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Encouraging you to become involved is the aim of the Sports Association of St. Augustine. The KBC committee wants you. What are you waiting for? 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The best and most wonderful things in the world cannot be seen or even touched. They must be felt with the heart. The Graveyard Committee of St. Augustine.

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Yep. 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

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I can say now I lived through this horror. But nobody could bear such a hard road to truth but the courage of one

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1: The Junior Canadian Rangers program offers young people in remote and isolated communities across Canada a unique opportunity to participate in a variety of fun and rewarding activities in a formal setting. Under the supervision of the Canadian Rangers, these young Canadians, ages 12 to 18, become active and engaged citizens of their local communities. If you would like to join the St. Augustine Patrol, contact Laurette Galibois at 418-947-2398 or 418-947-2239.

Arena Kevin Bateman Center. 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Arena Kevin Bateman Center. Come and have a laugh.

Well, have you heard the story about Bullseye Betty's fight at the ladies' dart leg tournament down at Lucky's Place that night? Now, Bullseye's team and Debbie's were both on double four when Bullseye's darted off the wire and stuck into the floor.

The Municipality of St. Augustine, creating added strength within our community and representing the diversity of our residents for the betterment of our village. The Municipality of St. Augustine.

the Junior Canadian Rangers Patrol of St. Augustine. Established in March 2001. The patrol welcomes all youth ages 12 to 18 to be part of something fantastic.

Hi, this is Jesse Driscoll. CJAS has thousands of songs from many different genres for people of all ages. CJAS, a voice for St. Augustine.

Look to the left, then look to the right. 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When it's night, turn on your light, but not too bright. That's right, I'm here to remind you about driving safely. Keep your eyes peeled and keep both hands on the wheel. And turn those what-ifs into because I was safe.

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They're all here. CJIS Radio St. Augustine, for today's people.

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The Société de Traverse de Québec is a ferry company which has operated some intra-provincial ferry services in Quebec since 1971. 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

back when they thought that I'd make it all the way. And I still see some of them from time to time, but I guess they've had a change of mind. 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
1: Well, he came home on Monday night, as drunk as he could be. And he saw a nurse outside the door, where his old arse should be. So he says to his wife, he says, will you kindly tell to me, who owns the arse outside the door, where my old arse should be. You know, for anyone that we would like to mention this, but if you don't know our Newfoundlandish, that is horse without the H. Now you got it right, there you go. You're drunk, you silly old fool. You're drunk as you can be. It's only just a sow that me mother sent to me. Now many a day I've traveled 100 miles or more, but a sow with a saddle I've never seen before. Now he came home on Tuesday night, as drunk as he could be. And he saw a coat up on the door, where his own coat should be. So he says to his wife, he says, will you kindly tell to me, who owns the coat up on the door, where my old coat should be?

that me mother sent to me. Now many a day I've traveled 100 miles or more, but a blanket with buttonholes I've never seen before. Well, Wednesday night he came home again. We got our laughing bag on again. He was drunk as he could be. And he saw a pipe upon the chair where his old pipe should be. So he says to his wife, he says to her, will you kindly tell to me who owns the pipe upon the chair where my old pipe should be?

sent to me. Now many a day I've traveled 100 miles or more, but a tin whistle with smoke in it I've never seen before. It was Wednesday night or Thursday night. Thursday he came home again, and I think we're all getting soused, you see. And he saw two shoes beneath the bed where his old shoes should be. So he says to his wife, he said to her, "Will you kindly tell to me who owns the shoes beneath the bed where my old shoes should be?" Oh, you're drunk again, you silly old fool, you're drunk as you can be. It's only two geranium pots my mother sent to me. Now many a day I've traveled 100 miles or more, but geranium pots with laces I've never seen before. Friday night again he came home, and he was soused as soused could be. And he saw a head upon the bed where his old head should be. So he says to his wife, he says to her, "Will you kindly tell to me who wore the head upon the bed where my old head should be?"

more, but a baby boy with whiskers I've never seen before. Saturday night, he staggered in, and he was as drunk as he could be. And he saw a hand upon her breast, where his old hand should be. So he says to his wife, he says to her, "Will you kindly tell to me, who wants a hand upon your breast, where my old hand should be?"

with fingers I've never seen before. Now, the last one, we're going to clean it up, not like we did the first time. He came home on Sunday night, and he was as drunk as he could be. And he saw nothing on the label, nothing to drink. So he says to his wife, he says to her, never mind what, will you kindly tell to me, use your imagination, what's something on the label, nothing to drink? 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It's only just a rolling pin my mother sent to me. Now many a day I've travelled 100 miles or more, but a rolling pin with a head like

You've been keeping love from me just like you were a miser. 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

The Anglican Church of St. Augustine would like to welcome anyone into our doors for a welcoming environment. 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

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Working for a cause means you aren't alone. 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

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He taped his show just so he could be home with her. 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

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Excellence is doing ordinary things extraordinarily well. 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

The group Accessibilité St. Augustin is a registered nonprofit organization whose mission and mandate is to implement and organize activities and events for individuals who suffer from various disabilities or loss of autonomy. 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organizations, and development of recreational and educational activities. Group Accessibilité St. Augustin, lending a voice that can reach out across all boundaries.

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0: Foo Fighter in a disco. 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
1: He's on the floor.
0: He's got a white suit on. 1:05, and the night has just begun. 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He's giving her line after line. 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

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While the retro disco track's playing, gonna make you shake.

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Since 1971, Société de Traverseurs de Québec has played an important role by providing safe, efficient, and dependable ferry services across Quebec for residents and visitors alike. As people's needs have changed over the years, so have the services provided by the STQ. Today, STQ is at the helm of a large network of 13 maritime services that extends all the way from Montreal to the Lower-Nord Shore and the Madeleine Islands in eastern Quebec. Société de Traverseurs de Québec, linking places and connecting people.

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I never went back again. Then it was fast cars and whiskey, long-haired girls and fun. I had everything that money could bring, and I took it all with the

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I left him dying in the dirt. And they'll take me in the morning to the gallows just outside. And in the time I've got, there ain't a hell of a lot that I can look back on with pride.

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Good morning. It's Wednesday morning, half week mark today. Half week mark. Temperature's at 3 out there. The winds are less than 10 kilometers. Beautiful morning out there. Sunset's at 5:52 this evening. Could reach temperature off 16 by this afternoon. Overnight tonight, you're going to have a temperature off 10. 10 will be the temperature, and it's going to be clear skies tonight. Tomorrow, Thursday, reaching 20 in the afternoon. Winds west, 20 going 40. Beautiful sunshine, 9 overnight with clear skies. Friday, 18, another gorgeous day. Winds northwest, 20 kilometers. Cloudy overnight, temperature off 4. 18 on Saturday. Southwest winds, 20 going 30. And beautiful sunshine. What a nice weekend coming. Makatna's at 5 up there this morning. Winds west going up to 20 kilometers, sunsetting at 5:53 this evening. They could reach 13 this afternoon. Overnight tonight, they're going to have a temperature of 9 with clear skies. Tomorrow, Thursday, they'll reach 16 by the afternoon. Winds west 20 going 40, clear skies overnight and a temperature of 9. Friday, 14 will be their daytime high. Northeast winds 25 kilometers, beautiful sunshine. 7 and cloudy overnight. Now Saturday, another nice one for Makatna. 14, sunny skies, southwest winds, 20 going 40. The marine forecast got a mix of sun and clouds today. Northwest winds, 15 knots. Southwest, 25 knots this afternoon. Southwest, 15 to 20 in the morning tomorrow, up to 25 by tomorrow afternoon. 8:28 this morning in Big Bay, tide is going to be high. 4.6 feet, 2:36 this afternoon, low at 1.6. 8:34, saltwater tides high at 4.6, 2:39 this afternoon, low at 1.6 feet. Bakemo 7-ounce pork cartier. Beautiful sunshiny skies, southwest winds, 20 kilometers. Then you got Mingeni Anticosti. Beautiful sun, winds west, 30 going 50. 30 to 50 in Natashquan with sunny skies. 20 to 40 in Chevry and beautiful sunshine. Blanc-Sablon got sunny skies. Southwest winds 30 going up to 50.

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1: 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As for the Overcraft, next crossing is 7:45 this morning from the Pakwashippi side, 8 o'clock St. Augustine side, 8:45 from Pakwashippi, 9 o'clock St. Augustine side. If you want to reach the agent at CMA Airlines, call 418-554-6024. Dear Liaison Agent, 418-947-2929. 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Jackie Gelibaugh from MRC office. She could be reached at 418-947-2629. 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Clinic opens this morning from 8 until 12, 1 until 4:30 this afternoon. Laboratory services this morning from 8 until 10:30. Now, for non-urgent appointments, patients are asked to call the clinic to book an appointment with the nurse. Packages can be picked up and dropped off at the drop box in the porch. Boys and girls, it's day 7 at school today. Day 7, Connor. And today is Wednesday, half-week mark. Half-week mark for the morning show here on CJIS. Half-week mark for you at school today, Connor. Have a fun day. Enjoy your day at school.

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Temperatures 4 outside. The winds are not 10 kilometers. Beautiful sunshine. Enjoy your day to the fullest.

0: taste of a hearty breakfast, the warmth of your first cup of coffee, and the sound of the CJS Morning Show. 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You know that's a game that I hate to
1: lose. Five outside. Five. So the temperature is climbing out there. The winds are less than 10 kilometers. Beautiful sunshine. Pretty blue sky. It's the 23rd of September today. And it's the morning show. 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Counter opens this morning, 10 o'clock until 2 p.m. this afternoon. So you want to reach an agent? 418-947-2666.

Well, temperature is 5 out there, 5, and the wind's, like I said, not even 10 kilometers. Beautiful sunshiny skies out there. And the sun is going to set tonight, well, this evening at 5:52. 5:52. Coverage high of 16 by this afternoon. Now, overnight tonight, temperature will be 10. 10 overnight tonight, clear skies. As for tomorrow's Thursday, you're looking at a high of 20 by the afternoon tomorrow. Winds west 30 going 40. 9 overnight with clear skies. Friday 18. Northwest winds 20 going 30. Cloudy and 4 overnight. Saturday another nice 18 coming. Winds southwest 20 going 30. Beautiful sunshine. Cloudy overnight, temperature of 9. 15 for Sunday. Nice sunshiny day. Winds north 20 going 30. Makatna's at 5 up there. The winds are going up to 20 kilometers. Sunsetting at 5:53 this evening. Overnight, they got temperature of 9 with clear skies. Tomorrow, Thursday, they'll reach 16 for their daytime high. Winds west 20 going 40. Clear and 9 overnight. Friday, 14. Winds north 20 going 30. Beautiful sunshine. 7 overnight. Saturday, another 14. Winds southwest 20 going 40, mix of sun and cloud, 9 overnight and cloudy at 12 for Sunday. Now, as for the marine forecast, you got sun and clouds today, northwest winds 15 knots, southwest 25 this afternoon, 15 to 20 southwesters in the morning tomorrow, 25 by tomorrow afternoon. Now, as for the tide, 8:28 in Big Bay is going to be high at 4.6 feet, 2:36 in the morning, low at 1.6. 8:34, saltwater tides high at 4.6, 2:39 in this afternoon, low at 1.6 feet. So from Baie-Comeau, Seven Islands, Port Cartier, Mingani, Anticosti, along with Natusquan, Chevre, and Blanc-Sablon, everybody's got beautiful, beautiful sunshine today. Beautiful sunshine. And we're at 5 out there, so we're going to be having a nice one today too. Enjoy it.

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Just keep in mind, 2 o'clock each Wednesday is cutoff time for the weekly tickets. And CJAS has memberships available. You can buy yours at any time. It runs from the 1st of May till the end of April each year. And becoming a member, you have benefits. Your notices and announcements will be free for a full year. If not, it costs you $5 a day. Then you have requests. If you're a member, your requests are free for the year. If not, they are $3 each. So if you got a big family or a big circle of friends, $3 and $3 doesn't take long. And then again, of course, it's very much appreciated supporting your number one station, CJAS. Thank you. Have a good day.

0: 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I used to be a prisoner. So was my husband. And so were the kids. For their sake, we had to escape. So I said, let's turn off our devices and go outside. Now we can't escape pickleball.
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1: Temperatures at 6 out there, 6. Now the sun will set this evening at 5:52. Overnight tonight, you got a temperature off 10, clear skies. Tomorrow is Thursday. You'll have a daytime high off 20. Winds west, 20 going 40. Beautiful sunshine, clear skies at 9 overnight. Friday, 18. Northwest winds, 20 kilometers. Cloudy overnight with a temperature of 4. Saturday, beautiful sunshine. Southwest winds, 20 going 30. 9 overnight and clear skies. And Sunday, another 15 coming. Beautiful sunshine. Northeast winds, 20 kilometers. Macatna's at 5 up there. The winds are west, 15 going 20. Sunsets at 5:53 this evening. Overnight tonight, they're going to have a temperature of 9. Clear skies. 16 is their daytime high tomorrow. Beautiful sunshine. Winds west, 20 going 40. Clear skies with 9 overnight. Friday, northeast winds, 25 kilometers with a high of 14. Sunshine and cloudy overnight with 7. Another 14 for Saturday. Winds southwest, 20 going 40. Lots of sunshine, clear overnight, and a 12 for Sunday. The marine forecast got sun and clouds today. Winds northwest, 15 knots. Southwest, 25 later this afternoon. 15 to 20 from the southwest in the morning. Tomorrow, 25 by the afternoon. Friday, you got northwest winds, 15 knots, light in the afternoon. As for the tide, in Big Bay, it's high at 4.6 feet. 2:36 this afternoon, low at 1.6. Saltwater tide, you're going to be eyeing at 8:34. 4.6, 2:39 this afternoon, low at 1.6 feet. 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Counter opens this morning at 10 o'clock until 2 o'clock this afternoon. To reach an agent, call 418-947-2666.

0: Adults, here's a contest question. Adults, got a chance to grab yourself a set of Chase the Ace tickets for this afternoon's 2:30 draw. Bought and paid for by an audience member. Thank you to the audience member. What month is known to be where the most babies are born than any other month? What month are more maybe babies born in than any other month? Good morning, you're on the air.
1: January?
0: Nope, not January. Try again. Again, more babies are known to be born in what month than any other month? Good morning, you're on the air.
1: September.
0: Right on. Is that you, Ginger?
1: Yeah.
0: Have a good day, Ginger.
1: You too.
0: Bye, girl.
1: Bye.
0: Yep, so Ginger got a chance to grab herself the extra set of Chase the Ace tickets this afternoon. Ginger, yeah, it seems like more babies are born in September than any other month. Now, is that true, I wonder, or folklore? Have a good day, Ginger.

0: Feeling my way through.
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0: But I know where to start. They tell

New Wednesday morning show, half week mark this morning. St. Augustine School recall lists. Anyone wishing to put their name on the recall list at the St. Augustine School for the noted positions? 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Up until 10:30 this morning, you have laboratory services. 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

Still can't believe that we talked till through, shouting over everyone.

Phone number at Case Desjardins here in St. Augustine, 418-947-2666. 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
1: Adults, here's a contest question. Got a chance to grab yourself a set of Chase the Ace tickets for this afternoon's 2:30 draw. Two sets of tickets bought and paid for by an audience member. What bug flies south to Mexico for the winter during the fall months? Good morning, you're on the air.
2: Geese?
1: Nope, not geese. Try again. What bug flies south to Mexico for the winter during the fall months? Good morning, you're on the air.
2: Hummingbird?
1: Nope, not a hummingbirds. Nope. What bug flies south to Mexico for the winter during the fall months? Good morning, you're on the air.
3: Mosquito?
1: Nope, not the mosquito. Now, you know I take what I see in front of me, right? So what bug flies south to Mexico for the winter during the fall months? They're calling it a bug. Good morning, you're on the air.
3: Butterfly?
1: Butterfly's right. That's you, Melinda?
3: Yeah.
1: Have a good one, Melinda.
3: Okay, yeah, thank
1: Bye.
3: You.
1: Bye. There you go, yep. The butterfly flies south to Mexico for the winter during the fall months. So, Melinda, you got a chance to grab yourself extra set of Chase the Ace tickets this afternoon. Good luck.

0: 9 o'clock news for Wednesday, September the 23rd, 2026. A tragedy was narrowly avoided yesterday when a school bus caught fire near Laurier Station. According to information from the Sûreté de Québec, a possible collision involving two school buses is believed to be the cause of the violent blaze. The accident occurred around 3:20 p.m. The location is approximately 40 kilometers west of the Pierre-Laporte Bridge. One of the buses was completely destroyed by flames. The second vehicle, which was a little further away, did not catch fire. All the students were able to get out in time and no one was injured. They took refuge near the first bus. The cause of the fire remains to be determined. The bus would not be an electric vehicle. Last year, the Quebec government ordered the grounding of 1,200 Lion electric buses after one of them caught fire due to a defect in the heating system in Montreal. A new report says retirees who have accumulated little net worth are at increased risk of poor health. A Quebec-based research group that studies inequality released a report yesterday. The Quebec Observatory on Inequalities conducted the research for the report in 2025 and 2026, based on Statistics Canada data and interviews with Quebec seniors and people who work with them. The research found links between having a low net worth and poorer health or chronic diseases. The study made several recommendations to improve the situation. Prior to retirement, it proposes increasing coverage under employer-sponsored pension plans and to also boost government support for people after they retire. This could include increasing the guaranteed income supplement to help the people meet their needs, as well as improving direct health care assistance to cover dental care, vision care, and other health services not covered by the public system. The report found that people with low net worth said they had to make difficult choices to make ends meet, like cutting back on food, transportation, or even foregoing medical care. It also said a low net worth could lead to loneliness for people who are unable to travel or participate in social activities due to the cost. The City of Montreal has asked the Quebec government to intervene over odor issues at the Sanimax plant in the Rivière-des-Prairies neighborhood. On Monday, the city sent the government a letter saying that despite a 2024 Quebec Superior Court ruling ordering the meat rendering plant to complete work to comply with environmental standards, no meaningful work has been completed. Residents who live near the plant have described the smell as nauseating and said they have been dealing with the problem for more than a decade. The government established a special intervention zone July 2024 that modified the applicable zoning regulations until July 1, 2027 to allow the work to be completed. Due to certain issues regarding the interpretation of the applicable regulatory provisions, mediation was initiated. Given the lack of foreseeable progress and the imminent expiration of the decrease effect, representatives of the City of Montreal are suspending the city's participation in the mediation and are requesting at this stage that the government of Quebec take all necessary measures to ensure that the work not yet completed and covered by the special intervention zone is undertaken without further delay. The city is also asking the province to amend the special intervention zone to designate the Quebec government as the authority responsible for administering the zoning regulations. Additionally, it requested that the government make every effort to ensure that construction of garages for parking trailers and trucks loaded with raw materials awaiting processing begins without further delay. Yesterday, a Sanimax spokesperson acknowledged the city's request to suspend its participation in mediation and formally asked the government to intervene. The work represents an investment of more than $50 million dedicated to reducing the plant's impacts on the surrounding community. Without a deal for over a year, PAL Airlines flight attendants and pilots ask federal mediator to step in. Flight attendants and pilots for yet another Canadian airline are so far unable to come to a deal with their employer, and one expert says the possibility of both groups going on strike adds pressure. Earlier this month, after more than a year of talks, both the Airline Pilots Association, representing PAL Airlines pilots, and the Canadian Union of Public Employees, representing PAL airline flight attendants, announced they had requested conciliation from the Federal Labor Board, a process whereby a neutral mediator will assist the parties in coming to a new collective agreement. PAL Airlines services Eastern Canada and is the primary airline service in Labrador. While filing for conciliation is a normal part of the collective agreement bargaining process when both sides can't come to a deal, York University labor expert Stephen Tufts said both unions filing around the same time creates a unique circumstance. That allows them to, if they coordinate their efforts, to actually put a little more pressure on the employer because they can shut the entire airline down if they manage to get a common strike date or within a few days or weeks of each other. Once a conciliator has been chosen, they will work with both parties to secure an agreement in 60 days. After that, there's a 21-day cooling-off period before the unions can choose to take job action. Both WestJet and Air Canada flight attendants, also represented by CUP, have also gone on strike recently. Considering this, Mr. Tuff said passengers should be worried about a potential PAL strike, but went on to say that federal intervention may make it short-lived. PAL senior vice president said the airline welcomes the conciliation process, describing it as a helpful step in the bargaining process. The outstanding issues at the bargaining table include better wages, scheduling, work conditions, and work-life balance. Bargaining efforts with PAL have failed to produce sufficient progress. The previous collective agreement expired in April 2025.
1: Temperature is 8 outside. The winds are not even 10 kilometers. What a beautiful Wednesday morning. Sunsets at 5:52 this evening. Cloudy overnight tonight. Temperature 10. Tomorrow, Thursday, gonna be like a summer's day. You got a high of 20 coming. Winds west, 30 going 40. Lots of sunshine. Clear skies, but 9 overnight. Friday, 18. Winds northwest, 20 going 30. Beautiful sunshine. Cloudy overnight with a temperature off 4. Another 18 for Saturday. Winds southwest, 20 going 30. Beautiful sunshine. Cloudy overnight and 9 and 15 for Sunday. What a beautiful weekend coming. As for Makatna, they're at 8. The winds are southwest going up to 20 kilometers. Sun setting at 5:53 this evening. Cloudy overnight tonight with a temperature of 9. Tomorrow, Thursday, they'll reach 16 in the afternoon. Winds west, 20 going 40. Beautiful sunshine, clear overnight with a temperature of 9. 14 for Friday. Lots of sunshine. Northeast winds, 25 kilometers, cloudy and 7 overnight. Saturday, 14. Southwest winds, 20 going 40. Sunny skies, 9 and clear overnight, and a 12 for Sunday. Marine forecast, got sunny skies today. Winds are northwest, 15 knots. This afternoon, 25 knots from the southwest. Backing 15 to 20 from southwest in the morning. Tomorrow, 25 by the afternoon. At 2:36 out in Big Bay this afternoon, tide is going to be low at 1.6 feet. 9:01 tonight, high at 5.9. 2:39, saltwater tide is low at 1.6. 9:12 tonight, high at 5.6 feet.

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1: There was a bird, a rare bird, a rattling bird. Bird in the egg, and the egg in the nest, and the nest in the twig, and the twig in the branch, and the branch in the tree, and the tree in the hole, and the hole in the bog, and the... Come on!
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4: CJAS Weekly License Bingo takes place tonight at 7:30 here on the station. First round of the night is your Lucky 7. That's a strip-off tree that you pay $2 for. The cards are all of tonight. Then you have a single card. Oh, the pot's at $100, by the way. Lucky 7 is a new start. Then you have a $1 blue card. You play the block of 9 for $100. Sheets are $11 each, and the loony pot is at $463. Join us tonight. Good luck.

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2: Ten outside. Ten, and it's like 9:30 in the morning, so you know you're in for a pretty warm one by this afternoon. Sun sets this evening at 5:52. Clear skies tonight and a temperature of 10. Tomorrow is Thursday. You'll reach a high of 20 tomorrow. Lots of sunshine. The winds will be west, 30 going 40. Clear skies and 9 overnight. Friday, another good one, 18. Northwest winds, 20 going 30. Beautiful sunshine, 4 overnight and cloudy. Saturday, another 18 coming. Southwest winds, 20 going 30. Clear skies overnight, temperature 9. Sunday, you're looking at a high of 15. Beautiful sunshine, winds north, 20 going 30. Macatna's at 10 up there, southwest winds up to 20 kilometers. Sunset's at 5:53 this evening. Overnight, clear skies, temperature up 9. Tomorrow, they'll reach a high of 16. Winds west, 20 going 40. Beautiful sunshine, clear and 9 at night. Friday, another nice one in Macatna. Winds north, 20 going 30. Sunny skies with high 14, 7 and cloudy overnight. 14 for Saturday, southwest winds, 20 going 40, mix of sun and clouds, and a 12 on Sunday. Now the marine forecast, got sunny skies today. The winds northwest, 15 knots. Later this afternoon, it'll pick up from the old southwest, 25 knots, 15 to 20 in the morning tomorrow. 25 knots, the southwest by late afternoon tomorrow. 2:36 out in Big Bay this afternoon. Tide is going to be low, 1.6 feet. 9:01 tonight, high at 5.9. Saltwater tides, 2:39, low this afternoon, 1.6 feet. 9:12 tonight, high at 5.6. 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

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September 23rd, 2004. Hurricane Jean caused severe flooding in Haiti, over 1,000 reported dead. 1983. Gulf Air Flight 771 from Pakistan to Abu bombed, all 117 aboard die. 1967. Soviets signed a pact to send more aid to Hanoi. 1961. William Willie McCool, American astronaut, among those killed when Space Shuttle Columbia disintegrates while re-entering Earth's atmosphere, was born. 1954, East German police arrest 400 citizens at U.S. spies. 1952, Richard Nixon responds to charges of a secret slush fund during his Checkers speech. 1949, Bruce, the Boss Springsteen singer, songwriter, and musician, was born. His multiple awards include 20 Grammys, 2 Golden Globes, and an Oscar, the latter for Streets of Philadelphia in 1994. 1947, Mary Kay Place is born, Emmy-winning actress Mary Hartman, singer. 1945, the first American dies in Vietnam during the fall of Saigon to French forces. 1930, Ray Charles is born, a rhythm and blues piano player and singer. 1911, the second international aviation meet opens in New York. 1889, Walter Lippmann was born, journalist, one of founders of the New Republic magazine in 1914. 1863, Mary Church, educator and civil rights advocate, was born. 1806, the Lewis and Clark expedition arrives in St. Louis just over 3 years after its departure.

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1: 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If it's your birthday today, happy birthday, Aries. If you tackle problems one at a time today, you will resolve them with ease. But if you try to tackle several at once, you will get nowhere. The best way to change your world for the better is by moving ahead just a step at a time. Taurus, you don't have to justify your beliefs or your opinions because certain people

to focus on just two or three things that are of most importance. Virgo, the best way to convince other people that you know what you are talking about is to turn your words into actions. Anyone can talk the talk, but if others see you walking the walks as well, they will be eager to follow your example. Libra, your affection for someone will increase dramatically over the next few days, but there's also a danger that you could overlook their faults to a degree that does no good to anyone. They'll appreciate your input today, even if it is somewhat negative. Scorpio, if you know both your strengths and your weaknesses, then this what occurs between now and the weekend won't worry you at all. While others are running here, there, and everywhere in a panic, you will be quietly and successfully getting on with your life. Sagittarius, because you are such an open and trusting sort of person, you sometimes take it for granted that everyone else is as open and trusting as you. You must be on your guard today, because a rival could be planning something that isn't good for you. Capricorn, if you feel the need to criticize someone today, you must stick to the facts every step of the way, because if you say something that isn't 100% true, they will be on it in a flash. Aquarius, whatever it is you are working on today, you must keep it simple. The moment you let it get complicated is the moment you start losing control of the situation. Pisces, you need to keep your wits about you today, because there are people out there who would like nothing better than see your efforts fall short and woes hesitate to make that happen if you give them an opening. Trust no one but yourself.

0: gelato tickets out. The results are coming right up here on CJAS. 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Good luck. The following is the lotto results for Tuesday night, September 22nd, starting up your lotto max numbers. 1, 10, 12, 17, 30, 37, and 42. The bonus number 8. Quebec max numbers. 9, 14, 27, 33, 37, 39, and 42. The bonus number 50. Banco numbers. 1, 6, 10, 15, 18, 20, 23, 27, 32, 33, 34, 37, 46, 47, 48, 52, 53, 54, 56, and 68. As for the astral, your day is 13. Your month, September, the year 69, your sign is Libra. Lotto poker cards, 2 of diamonds. 3 of hearts, 3 of clubs. 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The extra for your games, 5915666. Tonight's 649's jackpot is at $5 million. The gold ball sits at $10 million. Good luck!
1: There's always something that you'll want at B&M Variety. A trip that's never wasted.
2: 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We gonna...
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0: Adults Here's a Contest Question. Adults, give me a call, 2790 line. Got a chance to grab yourself the orange t-shirt for Orange Shirt Day on September the 30th. 1998, September 23rd, it was the 32nd Country Music Association Awards. I want you to tell me who won for Vocal Group of the Year. Now, they're a group of all girls. Good morning, you're on the air.
1: Dixie Chicks.
0: Right on. Is you Carmella?
1: Yes.
0: God, you're a good girl. Have a good day.
1: You too. Bye.
0: Bye. Yep, Carmella. Carmella is right. It's Dixie Chicks. They won for Vocal Group of the Year. And Carmella, on Friday, you get a chance to grab yourself the orange t-shirt. Have a good one.

0: Terry Fox Run Walk 2026 takes place this coming Friday, September 25th, 2:07 in the afternoon until 5 p.m. at the St. Augustine School. Orders for t-shirts will be taken at this time. Also, donations can be dropped off at the school. We welcome everyone to attend. Come and support this wonderful cause. This coming Friday at 2:07 in the afternoon until 5 p.m. in the evening. Thank you. 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

0: sports highlights for Wednesday, September the 23rd, 2026. During a mound visit in the top of the first inning with the Colorado Rockies already trailing the Arizona Diamondbacks by two runs, a lone voice of encouragement emerged from an otherwise restless and murmuring crowd at Coors Field. "Let's go, Rockies," a fan shouted from section 130 yesterday, just behind home plate in the lower bowl. It was one of the few cheers the Rockies would receive on a night they reached an ignominious historical mark. Behind three hits from former Rockies all-star Nolan Arenado and seven innings of two hit balls from Michael Soroka, the Diamondbacks beat the Rockies 7-2 to guarantee Colorado its fourth straight season with at least 100 losses in front of an announced crowd of 19,000-plus. The Rockies became just the fifth club in Major League history to lose at least 100 games in four consecutive seasons, and the first to do so since the New York Mets in their expansion season of 1962 through 1965. It's the latest low for a franchise that has made the playoffs just twice since 2010 and hasn't won a playoff series since a memorable run to the World Series in 2007. Since the start of the 2023 season, the Rockies are a major league worst, 220-423. 23 games worse than the next closest team, the Chicago White Sox. Other games from the American League. New York Yankees shutting out Tampa Bay 2-0. Cleveland over Boston 3-2. Chicago White Sox beating Kansas City 14-11. Houston shutting out Seattle 7-0. Athletics over the Los Angeles Angels 9-7. From the National League, Pittsburgh shutting out St. Louis 2-0. Philadelphia over Milwaukee 6-4. Cincinnati downing Atlanta 4-0. Arizona beating Colorado 7-2. From the Interleague, Washington over Detroit 3-1. New York Mets beating Texas 6-3. Minnesota 3, San Francisco 2. The Red Sox are heading to the postseason following a remarkable run over the second half of the season, and yesterday they rewarded the two chief architects of that turnaround. Boston removed the interim tag and named Chad Tracy the 49th manager in team history, signing him to a three-year contract that will run through the 2029 season, with a club option for 2030. The Red Sox also announced that it has exercised the 2029 and 2030 options on Chief Baseball Officer Craig Breslow. The elevation of the 41-year-old Tracy comes after the Red Sox secured a wild-card spot in the playoffs on Sunday. Tracy took over in April after former manager Alex Cora was fired following a 10-17 start to the season. Tracy has since guided the Red Sox to a 74-55 record, which included a 15-game win streak that tied the franchise record set in 1946. Boston's 27-3.900 record from July the 3rd through August the 7th was the best 30-game span in franchise history. It's a remarkable turnaround for a team that was 32-46. And 15 and a half games back in the American League East race on June the 24th. Breslow, 46, was hired in October 2023. A 2013 World Series champion with Boston, he is only the fourth former Red Sox player to lead the club's baseball operations efforts. In his three seasons in the role, the Red Sox have gone 254-226, .529. The third best record in the American League. After 14 mostly unspectacular but always steady NHL seasons, Ryan Nugent-Hopkins remains an important piece of the puzzle for Edmonton Oilers as they attempt once more to take a run at the elusive Stanley Cup. Drafted number one overall by the Oilers in 2011, the Burnaby, BC native remains Mr. Versatility. He can play any forward position. He kills penalties, contributes on the power play. He's responsible defensively and still can be productive on offense. He is, says new Oilers head coach Mike Babcock, Nugent Hopkins' 11th coach in his NHL career. Going to be a massive part of things here. He's beyond smart, Mr. Babcock said. Maybe the best man in the middle on the power play in the National Hockey League. And he knows how to play with and without the puck. Recently reacquired star Kawhi Leonard has signed a two-year, $115 million U.S. contract extension with the Toronto Raptors. The reported deal, which includes a player option for the 2028-29 season, comes in under the maximum $126.6 million he was eligible for. ESPN, citing Mr. Leonard's agent, Harrison Gaines, was first to report the extension details. The extension kicks in after Leonard finishes a three-year, $149.5 million deal this season. Leonard joined the Clippers as a free agent after spending the 2018-19 season with Toronto, helping the franchise win its lone NBA title. Canada's Derek Guy is withdrawn from the Road World Cycling Championships. Cycling Canada made the announcement yesterday. Guy suffered a broken rib in a crash Sunday at the Grand Prix Cyclists of Montreal. The World Road Championship event is being held in Montreal. Guillaume Beauvais, Montreal, will replace Guy in the men's elite road race Sunday. Mr. Beauvais is a three-time national champion.
1: Eleven out there. Sky's got clouds out there, blue sky, beautiful sunshine. The winds every now and then, you got a puff that's coming in from the west out there. It'll go like 12, 14 kilometers or so. Sun sets at 5:52 this evening. Tonight, you got a temperature of 10, clear skies. Tomorrow, Thursday, you'll reach 20 for your daytime high. Winds west, 20 going 40, beautiful sunshine, clear and 9 overnight. 18 for Friday. Northwest winds, 20 kilometers, cloudy overnight and temperature of 4. Saturday, nice one. 18, winds southwest, 20 going 30, lots of sunshine, clear overnight, a temperature of 9. 15 for Sunday. Macatna's at 10 up there. The winds are southwest, 20 kilometers, sunsets at 5:53 this evening. Clear skies with 9 overnight. Tomorrow, Thursday, 16 for the daytime high. Winds west, 20 going 40. Clear overnight with temperature 9. 14 for Friday. Sunny skies, northeast winds 25 kilometers, cloudy overnight and 7. 14 on Saturday. Winds southwest, 20 going 40. Lots of sunshine, clear overnight and 9 and a 12 for Sunday. Now as for the marine forecast, sun and clouds with northwest winds 15 knots, southwest 25 this afternoon, 15 to 20 in the morning tomorrow, 25 knots of south wind for tomorrow afternoon, 2:36 out in Big Bay, tide is going to be low at 1.6 feet, 9:01 tonight, high at 5.9, saltwater tides 2:39, low at 1.6 feet, 9:12 tonight, high at 5.6. Now, Baie-Comeau, 7 ounce, Port Cartier, Mingani, Anticosti, Natashquan, all beautiful sunshine today. Winds about 30, 40 kilometers. Chevrolet, 20 to 40 kilometers from the west, beautiful sunshine. Southwest, 30 to 50 in Blanc-Sablon, and lots of sun. 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Sit back and enjoy.

0: Adults of Silver Years, show us a contest question. Got a chance to grab yourself a set of Chase the Ace tickets for this afternoon's 2:30 draw. Bought and paid for by an audience member. Huge thank you to the audience member. What fall month will you see a full corn moon? What fall month will you see a full corn moon? Good morning, you're on the air.
1: November?
0: Nope, not November. Try again. What fall month will you see a full corn moon? Good morning, you're on the air.
1: October?
0: Nope, not October. What fall month will you see a full corn moon? Good morning, you're on the air.
1: December?
0: Nope, not December. What fall month will you see a full corn moon? Good morning, you're on the air.
2: September.
0: September's right. That's you, Leatrice?
2: Yes.
0: Good luck this evening, Leatrice.
2: Thank you.
0: All right, girl. Bye. Mm-hmm. Yeah, September. September is the fall month where you'll see a full corn moon. Good luck there this evening, Leatrice.

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2: 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As laboratory services up until 10:30 this morning. The clinic opens until 12 noon. This afternoon, 1 until 4:30. Now, for non-urgent appointments, patients are asked to call the clinic to book an appointment with the nurse.

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1: Sunny skies. The winds are coming from the west southwest. They're gusting up to 15, 20 kilometers out there. Sunsets at 5:52 this evening. Clear skies tonight and a temperature of 10. Tomorrow, Thursday, will reach a daytime high of 20. Winds west, 20 at times, going 40. Clear overnight, a temperature of 9. 18 for Friday and Saturday. Beautiful sunshine. Northwest winds, 20 to 30 for Friday. Southwest, 20 to 30 on Saturday. And Sunday, 15. Winds north, 20 going 30. Beautiful sunshine. Now, Makatna, they're at 10 up there. Southwest winds going up to 20 kilometers. Sun setting at 5:53 this evening. Clear skies tonight and a temperature of 9. Tomorrow, they'll reach a daytime high of 16. Winds west, 20 going 40. Clear overnight, a temperature of 9. 14 for Friday and Saturday. Sunny skies, winds north, 20 to 30 on Friday. Southwest, 20 to 40 for Saturday and Sunday. High of 12, lots of sunshine, winds east, 20 going 30. Marine forecast got sun and clouds with northwest winds, 15 knots, southwest, 25 later this afternoon, 15 to 20 in the morning tomorrow from the southwest, 25 by tomorrow afternoon. 2:36, saltwater tides is going to be low at 1.6 feet this afternoon. 9:01 tonight, high at 5.9. 2:39, saltwater tides low at 1.6. 9:12 tonight, high at 5.6 feet. 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I want you to tell me, what do you call a male turkey? What do you call a male turkey? 2790 line. What do you call a male turkey? 50 years old and older for the Silver Years Show. Chance to grab yourself a set of Chase the Ace tickets. What do you call a male turkey?
2: Well,
1: good morning, you're on the air.
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1: Nope, not a rooster. Try again. What do you call a male turkey?
2: 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And the
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1: A gobbler. Does you, Juliet?
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2: 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September 23rd, 1930, born in Albany, Georgia, was Ray Charles. He helped racially interrogate country and pop music during the 1960s. His 1962 album, Modern Sounds in Country and Western Music, and its sequel, Modern Sounds in Country and Western Music, Volume 2, helped bring country into the mainstream of music. His version of Don Gibson's song, I Can't Stop Loving You, topped the pop chart for 5 weeks. Charles died on June the 10th, 2004, due to acute liver disease at his home in L.A. 1935, Bob Wills and the Texas Playboys made their first recordings in Dallas. Texas produced by Don Law and Art Sattery on the American Record Corporation, Wills' later recording of Ida Red served as a model for Chuck Berry's decades later version of the same song, Maybelline. 1947, Mary Kay Place was born, an actress and singer. 1952, Hank Williams recorded Kalijah, Your Cheatin' Heart, and Take These Chains From My Heart, in what became the musician's last ever recording session. 1996, Dolly Parton recorded Dumb Blonde. It was released as a single on November 7, 1966 by Monument Records and was included on Parton's 1967 debut album, Hello, I'm Dolly. 1979, born in New York was Willie Watson, American singer, songwriter, guitarist, banjo player, actor, and founding member of Old Crow Medicine Show. 1982, Jimmy Wakely, actor and country western music vocalist, and one of his last singing cowboys, died. 1993, Faith Hill released Wild One. 2003, Johnny Cash released A Concert, Beyond Prison Walls, his 54th overall album, and a live album recorded in Tennessee prison in 1976. The album features Cash with his backing band, The Tennessee Tree, but also feature performances by Linda Ronstadt, Roy Clark, and Foster Brooks. The album was not released until this year. 2007, Linda Ronstadt was inducted into the Arizona Music and Entertainment Hall of Fame, along with Stevie Nicks and Buck Owens. 2014, Kenny Chesney released his 16th studio album, The Big Revival, which became his 10th country number one album.

That was Gary Lasire on Marnica. Case Desjardins counter, open as of 10 o'clock until 2 p.m., until 2 p.m. this afternoon. Now, should you want to reach an agent, call 418-947-2666. 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We pick the winning ticket. Just keep in mind, 2 o'clock is cutoff time for weekly tickets. $5 gets you two. 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

0: Adults of Silver Years show, here's a contest question. 50 years old and older got a chance to grab at the t-shirt, orange t-shirt on Friday for Orange Shirt Day on September the 30th. Who recorded Kalijah, You're Cheating Art, and Take These Chains from My Heart in 1952? Good morning, you're on the air.
1: Hank Williams.
0: Right on. That's you, Gretti?
1: Yeah.
0: Have a good day today, Gretti.
1: You too.
0: All right, girl, bye. Yep, Hank Williams. He recorded Kalijah, You're Cheating Art, and Take These Chains, 1952, September 23rd, in what became the musician's last ever recording session. So good luck on getting that t-shirt Friday, Gretti.

the SHC St. Augustine, locally known as the Graveyard Committee, helping support community initiatives. The SHC is proud of our heritage and culture. A few community projects that we helped realize: Old House Pond with the Canadian Junior Rangers, the Memory Tree, the Memorial Site, and some of the tourism attractions that you see around the village now, including the Lookout and the Fishing Hut, the museum, the local heritage house. 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
1: Next Overcraft Crossing today is at 12 noon from the Packwood Shippey side, 1215 St. Augustine side. Now, should you want to reach the agent at CMA Airlines, call 418-554-6024. 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Neil Driscoll for Relay Nordique, 581-805-3026. Maynard Martin is ending off the Silver Years show this morning and sign on the highway. Hope you enjoyed your hour.

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2: The Variety Hours Now. Welcome. This is a show that has something new, something different, something great. 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

11 o'clock news for Wednesday, September the 23rd, 2026. An Outaoué daycare provider is calling Quebec's new child care registration portal a complete fiasco after spending the summer trying to fill subsidized spots as concerned parents continue to reach out. Brenda Fournier, director at CPE in Gatineau, said the province's new portal provides less information to administrators than its predecessor, La Place 0 to 5, and requires more time to navigate because it only releases one name at a time, sometimes referring children who are the wrong age or who have already been placed. Ms. Fournier said it's a complete fiasco. She spent June to mid-September working to fill 14 of the 80 spots at her center, and four spots remained available by the time school started. Ms. Fournier said Quebec's Ministry of Families mandatory delays for parents to book a visit and make their decision slowed the process of filling spots, especially because the system would only provide the name of one eligible child at a time. The portal would sometimes refer the same family more than once, leaving them no choice but to contact the daycare and wait again, she said. Ms. Fournier is urging parents who have a spot to log into the system and update their files. She was among a group of 12 subsidized daycares, known as CPEs, in the Outaoué that raised concerns about having dozens of unfilled spots in mid-August. She said the empty spots could also impact the daycares financially because operators aren't eligible for the daily subsidy linked to a spot that's left unfilled. A spokesperson for Parent Advocacy Group said families had initially asked for the delay so parents wouldn't feel pressured to take a spot. The Ministry of Families said the issues that have been raised about the portal are normal during a transition to a new platform with new criteria, and said ongoing efforts to clean up the database will improve its performance. The ministry said the change has not had a significant impact so far, but reiterated the government's commitment to assessing the financial impact of the unoccupied spaces to determine whether compensation will be required for daycares at the end of the year. Ottawa police say one man died and another was seriously injured after a vehicle struck a barber shop in Vanier yesterday. A 57-year-old woman is charged with impaired driving in connection with the crash. Ottawa paramedics spokesperson Marc-Antoine Deschamps said first responders responded at approximately 5:40 p.m. Mr. Deschamps says an SUV backed into the business, striking two men. Police said both men were inside the barbershop at the time of the crash. CTV News Ottawa cameras at the scene found a red SUV with damage to the two-story building nearby. Another gray vehicle also had minor damage to its front side. One man was transported to hospital with critical life-threatening injuries and was undergoing resuscitation. The other was taken to hospital in serious but stable condition. Police said this morning that one of the victims, a 30-year-old man, died of his injuries on the way to the hospital. The second man, 32, remains in hospital with serious but non-life-threatening injury. The road reopened just after midnight. Police are looking for witnesses to the crash. Border Service agents in Northern Ontario seized several guns last month from Americans trying to bring them into the country illegally, along with 17 prohibited weapons and 11 ammunition cartridges. The weapons, mainly handguns, but at least one rifle, were seized at border crossings near Fort Francis and Thunder Bay, as well as from the Lansdowne Port of Entry, which is near Kingston. Canadian Border Services Agency's Northern Ontario region is a huge area that begins north of the Greater Toronto Area, stretching to the Manitoba and Quebec borders, and also includes Nunavut. Charles Fisher, District Director of CBSA's Northwestern Ontario District, said that the firearms were not decleared by the drivers when the vehicles tried to enter Canada. Mr. Fisher said they were discovered during secondary examinations of the vehicles, which is just a normal part of the customs process. In many cases, he said, Americans are just used to carrying guns with them and don't realize they can't bring them into Canada. Some travelers arrive at the border and declare they have a weapon in their vehicle. In those cases, they can get their weapons back.
In cases where undeclared weapons are found, the gun is seized along with the driver's vehicle. The person must pay a fine to get their vehicle back. Mr. Fisher said they could be issued a deportation order right there at the port of entry, which means that they cannot come back to Canada without first applying for permission through the Government of Canada. So it really depends on the mitigating and extenuating circumstances and the seriousness of the offense. Whether it's a handgun or a heavy automatic machine gun, he said, a prohibited firearm is a prohibited firearm. Motorists caught an unusual sight yesterday as a small plane was forced to make an emergency landing on the Trans-Canada Highway in Banff National Park. Several videos shared to social media showed a small prop plane parked in the right lane on the side of the highway. The RCMP say the single-engine aircraft experienced some mechanical issues that forced the pilot to find a spot to land just before 3 p.m. The pilot managed to make the landing just ahead of the Red Earth Wildlife Overpass near Castle Junction. Mounties say there were no injuries during the landing, and the plane remained intact as it touched down. There were no vehicles on that stretch of highway as the plane made its landing. The pilot was able to make the repairs necessary to the aircraft on the side of the road with permission from Parks Canada and the Transportation Safety Board. Those bodies allowed the pilot to take off at around 4:40 p.m. to make his way to Red Deer, Alberta.

0: right now, our temperature is currently at 12, and the winds are about 20 kilometers, coming from the west-northwest. Sunshine this afternoon, temperature of 16, winds from the west 25, but gusts to 45. Clear skies tonight, 10 degrees Celsius. For tomorrow, sunny skies, winds from the west 30, with gusts to 45 at times, a high of 20. Clear overnight, 9. Sunshine Friday, temperature of 18, cloudy overnight, 4 degrees. Mainly sunny again on Saturday afternoon, temperature of 18. Sunshine for Sunday, a high of 15. Gromacatna, sunny skies this afternoon, southwest winds 25, gusting to 45, a high of 14. Clear tonight, temperature of 9. Sunny skies tomorrow, winds from the west 25, gusting to 45, a high of 16. 2:39 this afternoon, low tide 1.6, 9:12 tonight, high at 5.6.
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0: Temperature still standing at 13 here in St. Augustine. And Elections Quebec team is visiting our community September the 28th from 11 a.m. to 8 p.m. at the Community Hall Anglican Church. You'll be able to enter your name on the list of electors or change your address and cast your ballot at that time. You can use these services even if you are from another community or electoral division. Thank you from Elections Quebec.
1: There is a tremendous trend in volunteerism, people sharing and working together. 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
0: Temperature at 13, sunshine this afternoon. Winds from the west, 25, gusting up to 45 at times, a high of 16. Clear tonight, temperature of 10. Sunny skies tomorrow afternoon, winds from the west, 30, gusting to 45, temperature of 20. Clear tomorrow night, 9 degrees Celsius. Sunshine for Friday afternoon, a high of 18. Cloudy overnight, 4. Mainly sunny Saturday, a high of 18. Sunday's outlook, sunshine, temperature of 15. For Gromacatna, sunny skies this afternoon. Southwest winds 25 with gust to 45, temperature of 14. Clear tonight, a high of 9. For tomorrow, sunny skies, winds from the west 25, gusting to 45, a high of 16. 2:36 this afternoon, low tide 1.6, 9:01 tonight, high at 5.9.
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3: 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We have what you need.

0: Contest question for the adults of the listening audience in hopes of getting two extra tickets for this evening. Which city council is voting to dump Trump Avenue? Which city council is voting to dump Trump Avenue? CJ, yes, hello. Hello, you're on the air. Try again, please. Which city council is voting to dump Trump Avenue? Which city council? Hello, you're on the air.
1: Ottawa.
0: Ottawa's right. Wanda?
1: Yeah.
0: Thanks. Have a good day, Wanda. Good luck on your bingo.
1: Thanks. Bye.
0: Bye. So there you go, Wanda. We'll jot your name down and you'll have a chance to win two extra tickets this evening. Good luck.

0: another contest question. This time it's for the CJAS weekly prize that's selected on Friday. This week we have Every Child Matters orange t-shirt. We're looking now for the city council that adopts a bylaw banning insults against police and municipal employees. Which city council is adopting a bylaw banning insults against police and municipal employees? Give me a call. CJS, good morning.
1: Toronto?
0: Nope, not Toronto. Try again, thanks.

0: CJ, yes, hello.
1: Montreal.
0: Yes, it's Montreal. Is this Diana?
1: Yeah.
0: Have a good day. Thank you, Diana.
1: You too now.
0: Bye-bye. There we go, Diana calling in this morning with Montreal. That's right, Diana. It's their city council adopting a bylaw banning insults against police and municipal employees. Good luck on your bingo tonight, too, Diana.

St. Augustine School recall list. If you'd like to put your name on the recall list at the school for the supply teacher, special head technician, student attendant, daycare attendant, or the school secretary, give a call at 418-947-2312, extension 2. You can also email sas@csdelitterell.qc.ca to give your name. Thank you all for your interest. The Terry Fox Run and Walk 2026 takes place Friday, September the 25th, 2:07 until 5 p.m. at the St. Augustine School. T-shirt orders will be taken at this time. Also, don't

0: Temperature still standing at 13. Here's Janis Joplin, me and Bobby McGee ending off the variety hour. Up next, Radio Noon.
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1: 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Temperature still standing at 13 degrees Celsius. And this afternoon, sunny skies, high of 16, clear tonight, 10. Sunshine tomorrow, westerly winds, 28 kilometers, gusting up to 45 at times, a high of 20. Clear overnight, temperature up 9. Friday, sunshine, a high of 18, cloudy overnight, 4. Mainly sunny on Saturday, 18 degrees Celsius. Sunday, sunshine continuing with temperature up 15. Gromacatna, sunny this afternoon, southwest winds 25 with gusts to 45, high up 14, clear tonight, temperature up 9. Sunny skies tomorrow, high up 16, winds from the west 25, gusting to 45. 2:39 this afternoon, low tide 1.6, 9:12 tonight, high at 5.6.

I can hear them there buzzing. And I ain't done nothing since I woke up today. But how the hell can a person

much for coming tonight. Take care of each other. I love you too. I'll see

welcome to the Radio New News for Wednesday, September the 23rd, 2026. Sponsored by the MRC Gulf de St. Laurent. From October the 12th to the 20th, some features will not be available as part of a modernization operation of the Desjardins credit card management system. You can continue to use your credit card normally for purchases, payments, and everyday transactions during this period. You will be able to view your account information and perform transactions by phone, such as replacing or suspending lost or stolen cards. However, some credit card management features will not be available. These include increasing credit limits, changing contact information or PINs, as well as exchanging and adjusting rebates and bonus dollars. Desjardins indicated that this important step will enable the deployment of new technological capabilities in order to offer a simplified experience for credit card holders. Organizations expect the next government to do more for women who are victims of domestic violence on the North Shore. The issue remains central in the region, where various shelters are experiencing high demand. This is the case at the Women's House in Baie-Comeau. The facility has 18 beds, 12 of which are subsidized by the government. Coordinator of the resource, Ellen Miller, reported very high occupancy rates, a trend that has persisted for several years. The Women's House in Sitil and the Anita LaBelle House, a second-stage care center in Baie-Comeau, face the same reality. For these organizations, increased funding is essential to improving the support they provide. According to Ms. Miller, the additional spaces actually offered by these resources should be recognized. She also wants increased funding to raise the remuneration of the workers and offer them more social benefits. Beyond accommodation, organizations are also calling for investments in prevention, particularly to hire more outreach workers who travel to schools or workplaces to present available resources and raise awareness about domestic violence. Suzanne Levasseur, coordinator of Maison Anita LaBelle, said that one of their staff members already does this work. With our current basic mission and funding, we can't offer prevention services. It's a special project I sought out that allows me to do this, she said. According to her, regular funding for shelters should take into account the various services they offer. These individuals who support women who are victims of domestic violence also point out that part of the work takes place outside the walls of shelters. Outreach workers go out to meet women in their communities. Other professionals, such as those from CALACS, or the police, also provide support. Shelters alone will not be able to stop the problem of domestic violence on the North Shore. She hopes that the next government will take the time to meet with them to discuss these possible solutions. Students and staff at Manikatua School in Sitil evacuated the building yesterday afternoon when the alarm system was triggered. The alarm was activated by steam during maintenance work. The incident occurred between the two afternoon class periods. The students were at recess. The evacuation lasted about 20 minutes, and it took place calmly. The principal called for a return to class after a safety check of the premises by the firefighters of the city of Sitil. ArcelorMittal has received a $125 million grant from the federal government as part of its project to modernize the Port-Cartier pelletizing plant. This significant financial assistance was granted by the Department of Innovation, Science and Economic Development Canada. The agreement was published on the federal government's website as part of its proactive contract disclosure policy. No public announcement has yet been made, given the federal government's policy of not making announcements during election periods, as is currently the case in Quebec. This grant is part of the ongoing project to modernize the Port-Cartier pelletizing plant, which includes the addition of a flotation system. Director of Communications for ArcelorMittal said this major investment positions Port-Cartier among the world's largest producers of direct reduction pellets and high-purity iron. The announcement also refers to another phase to further increase the supply of high-purity iron.
his face is currently under study. The Quebec government had already announced its participation in the plant modernization project. In 2024, the mining company received a $50 million grant from the province through the GHG Challenge Program. The modernization work at the pelletizing plant is underway and progressing well. The federal government justifies its financial contribution by citing the economic and environmental benefits the project will generate. The iron pellets produced will be used to manufacture low-carbon steel, which will contribute to decarbonizing the steel industry. While World Car Free Day encourages people to leave their motorized vehicles at home, this event also serves as a reminder that this isn't an option for everyone. On the North Shore, owning a car remains a necessity for many residents, a reality that puts a significant strain on household budgets. A vehicle is essential on the North Shore, emphasizes Marianne Lachance, a consumer advocate at the Port Cartier Consumer Research and Information Center, CRIC. While it remains possible to get around on foot or by bicycle in some North Shore municipalities, working, studying, getting food, or accessing health care almost always requires a vehicle. The vastness of the territory and the lack of regular public transport make motorized travel unavoidable. For low-income households who cannot afford a vehicle, this situation translates into even greater hardship. In a balanced budget, it is recommended to allocate a maximum of 80% of one's income to housing and food. This leaves only 20% for everything else, including transportation. Currently, this is reaching unsustainable levels for all income brackets. Madame Lachance points out that gasoline is only one part of the expenses associated with owning a car. The purchase of the vehicle, financing, insurance, maintenance, registration, and unexpected repairs eat up a large portion of the owner's budgets. According to figures from the Institute for Socioeconomic Research and Information, IRIS, the annual transportation cost for a single person in Sitil is $11,231. That's almost $9,300 more than a single person in Montreal. In other major cities in Quebec, it is possible to function and participate in social life primarily using public transportation. The forest fire season has seen very different outcomes from one region to another. In Saguenay-Lac-Saint-Jean, 29 fires have been recorded so far. They have affected 251.7 hectares, a figure lower than the average of recent years. According to SOPFU, the regular rainfall received in the region has maintained sufficient humidity to limit the danger of fire. The situation is different on the North Shore. In the high-risk and northern zones, more than 41,800 hectares have burned. In the lower St. Lawrence, 18 fires have affected 3.8 hectares. Across Quebec, SOPFU recorded 377 fires so far, compared to an average of 434 at this time of year. Just over 50,000 hectares have burned, compared to an average of 118,000 hectares. This latest average, however, includes 2023, a year marked by a historic forest fire season in Quebec. That year, the western part of the province was particularly affected in June and July. The situation improved with changing weather conditions in August. The season isn't yet over. It continues until the end of November, and conditions can change rapidly in the fall. According to SOPFU, the fire danger is currently high in some areas of southern Quebec and could increase in the coming days. Federal Health Minister Marjorie Michel says she's not considering changes to regulations that restrict the sale of nicotine pouches, while tobacco control groups say the government needs to do more to tamp out the illicit market. Health Canada regulates nicotine pouches as an aid to quit smoking and restricts their sales to adults. They are not allowed to be sold for recreational use and must be kept behind a counter at pharmacies. Only one brand has been approved for sale since 2024.
Zonic, which is made by Imperial Tobacco, is sold in 4-milligram pouches and flavors are restricted to reduce their appeal to children. Advertising and lobbying campaigns from On Smoke Canada, which is part of Rothman, Benson & Hedges, the Canadian subsidiary of Philip Morris International, urged the federal government to allow the sale of pouches in retail stores, similar to cigarettes, as a way to control the illicit market. "That's not something I'm considering," Ms. Michelle said yesterday. The minister said she agrees the illicit market is an issue. Pouches from brands like Zyn from Philip Morris are entering Canada, and studies show they're making their way into the hands of Canadian youth, despite the rules. Co-director of the Quebec Coalition for Tobacco Control said there's not enough serious enforcement to control illicit sales, which are happening both online and in storefronts. "The failure to enforce a regulation properly puts government in a very tricky situation and does open the door to weakening regulations. It shouldn't be, but it sets a narrative that industry exploits." Ms. Dukas said it's worrying that lobbying efforts by the tobacco industry have reached the Prime Minister's office. The pressure has also come from the government's political opposition. Pierre Poilievre's Conservatives pledged to free the Zyn during the 2025 election campaign. Alberta Premier Danielle Smith wrote a letter to Prime Minister Carney last March, arguing that the restrictions create barriers for adults who want to quit smoking, and that the regulations have driven the growth of the black market. Physicians for a Smoke-Free Canada, the Quebec Coalition for Tobacco Control and Action on Smoking, and Health Canada said yesterday that research shows nicotine pouch use is rising among young Canadians, and warned that allowing their sales more openly will make the product easier for youth to access. Ms. Michelle said stopping online sales is a particular challenge. The Department of Forestry, Agriculture, and Lands has awarded a contract for $794,650 to Nobles Construction of Springdale to remove and replace Rocky Brook Bridge in the Badger area. The contract includes removing the former steel girder bridge, center pier and abutments, and installing a new 180-foot steel panel timber deck bridge on poured concrete abutments. The work is planned to be completed in the fall of 2026. Rocky Brook Bridge is an important part of the infrastructure of our provincial network of resource roads. The Honorable Pleeman Forsey, Minister of Forestry, Agriculture and Lands, said he's pleased that a successful bidder has been selected to replace this asset.

0: sports highlights for Wednesday, September the 23rd, 2026. During a mound visit in the top of the first inning with the Colorado Rockies already trailing the Arizona Diamondbacks by two runs, a lone voice of encouragement emerged from an otherwise restless and murmuring crowd at Coors Field. "Let's go, Rockies," a fan shouted from section 130 yesterday, just behind home plate in the lower bowl. It was one of the few cheers the Rockies would receive on a night they reached an ignominious historical mark. Behind three hits from former Rockies all-star Nolan Arenado and seven innings of two hit balls from Michael Soroka, the Diamondbacks beat the Rockies 7-2 to guarantee Colorado its fourth straight season with at least 100 losses in front of an announced crowd of 19,000-plus. The Rockies became just the fifth club in Major League history to lose at least 100 games in four consecutive seasons, and the first to do so since the New York Mets in their expansion season of 1962 through 1965. It's the latest low for a franchise that has made the playoffs just twice since 2010 and hasn't won a playoff series since a memorable run to the World Series in 2007. Since the start of the 2023 season, the Rockies are a major league worst, 220-423. 23 games worse than the next closest team, the Chicago White Sox. Other games from the American League. New York Yankees shutting out Tampa Bay 2-0. Cleveland over Boston 3-2. Chicago White Sox beating Kansas City 14-11. Houston shutting out Seattle 7-0. Athletics over the Los Angeles Angels 9-7. From the National League, Pittsburgh shutting out St. Louis 2-0. Philadelphia over Milwaukee 6-4. Cincinnati downing Atlanta 4-0. Arizona beating Colorado 7-2. From the Interleague, Washington over Detroit 3-1. New York Mets beating Texas 6-3. Minnesota 3, San Francisco 2. The Red Sox are heading to the postseason following a remarkable run over the second half of the season, and yesterday they rewarded the two chief architects of that turnaround. Boston removed the interim tag and named Chad Tracy the 49th manager in team history, signing him to a three-year contract that will run through the 2029 season, with a club option for 2030. The Red Sox also announced that it has exercised the 2029 and 2030 options on Chief Baseball Officer Craig Breslow. The elevation of the 41-year-old Tracy comes after the Red Sox secured a wild-card spot in the playoffs on Sunday. Tracy took over in April after former manager Alex Cora was fired following a 10-17 start to the season. Tracy has since guided the Red Sox to a 74-55 record, which included a 15-game win streak that tied the franchise record set in 1946. Boston's 27-3.900 record from July the 3rd through August the 7th was the best 30-game span in franchise history. It's a remarkable turnaround for a team that was 32-46. And 15.5 games back in the American League East race on June the 24th. Breslow, 46, was hired in October 2023. A 2013 World Series champion with Boston, he is only the fourth former Red Sox player to lead the club's baseball operations efforts. In his three seasons in the role, the Red Sox have gone 254-226, .529. The third best record in the American League. After 14 mostly unspectacular but always steady NHL seasons, Ryan Nugent-Hopkins remains an important piece of the puzzle for Edmonton Oilers as they attempt once more to take a run at the elusive Stanley Cup. Drafted number one overall by the Oilers in 2011, the Burnaby, BC native remains Mr. Versatility. He can play any forward position. He kills penalties, contributes on the power play. He's responsible defensively and still can be productive on offense. He is, says new Oilers head coach Mike Babcock, Nugent Hopkins' 11th coach in his NHL career. Going to be a massive part of things here. He's beyond smart, Mr. Babcock said. Maybe the best man in the middle on the power play in the National Hockey League. And he knows how to play with and without the puck. Recently reacquired star Kawhi Leonard has signed a two-year, $115 million U.S. contract extension with the Toronto Raptors. The reported deal, which includes a player option for the 2028-29 season, comes in under the maximum $126.6 million he was eligible for. ESPN, citing Mr. Leonard's agent, Harrison Gaines, was first to report the extension details. The extension kicks in after Leonard finishes a three-year, $149.5 million deal this season. Leonard joined the Clippers as a free agent after spending the 2018-19 season with Toronto, helping the franchise win its lone NBA title. Canada's Derek Guy has withdrawn from the Road World Cycling Championships. Cycling Canada made the announcement yesterday. Guy suffered a broken rib in a crash Sunday at the Grand Prix Cyclists of Montreal. The World Road Championship event is being held in Montreal. Guillaume Beauvais of Montreal will replace Guy in the men's elite road race Sunday. Mr. Beauvais is a three-time national champion. Temperatures at 14 degrees Celsius here in St. Augustine. Winds 16 kilometers coming from the west-northwest. Sunshine continuing this afternoon, a high of 16. Tonight, clear, temperature of 10. Sunny skies tomorrow afternoon, winds from the west 30, gusting to 45, a high of 20. Clear overnight, winds from the west 15, a high of 9. Sunny skies Friday afternoon, high of 18, cloudy overnight, plus 4. Mainly sunny skies Saturday, high of 18, clear overnight, 9 degrees Celsius. Sunday, sunshine, temperature of 15. Gromacatna, sunny skies this afternoon, southwest winds 30, gusting to 45, a high of 14. Clear tonight, winds from the west 25, with gust up to 45 at times, temperature of 9. Sunny skies tomorrow afternoon, a high of 16. Marine forecast for the Northeast Gulf. Winds increasing to southwest 25 this afternoon, diminishing to 15 to 20 tomorrow morning. Winds increasing to southwest 25 tomorrow afternoon. Friday, northwest 15 knots, diminishing to light in the afternoon. Saturday, winds variable 10 to 15 knots. Sunday, winds north 20 knots. 2:36 this afternoon, low tide 1.6, 9:01 tonight, high at 5.9.
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0: CJIS Chase the Ace. The draw takes place 2:30 this afternoon. You have until 2 o'clock to purchase your two tickets for just $5. You may be today's lucky winner. And you have a second chance to win 7:30 tonight at the bingo. Lucky 7, $100 tonight, a new start. Looney Pot sits at $463. Good luck, bingo players.
1: There once was a ship that put to sea. The name of the ship was a Bully of Tea.
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0: Contest question for the adults for two extra tickets if your name come out 2 o'clock this afternoon for the Chase to Ace. In football, how many minutes long is a standard match excluding stoppage time? How many minutes long in football is a standard match excluding stoppage time? Good afternoon, you're on the air.
1: 90 minutes?
0: Yes, it's 90 minutes. Who's calling, please?
1: Kyle.
0: Thank you, Kyle. Have a good day.
1: You do.
0: Bye-bye. There you go. So Kyle will jot your name down, and you're going to have a chance to win these two tickets at the end of the evening. Now, for the CJIS prize this week, adults, call me on the 2790 line with the maximum number of substitutions allowed per team in a standard FIFA match. That's as of the 2022 rule changes. As of the 2022 rule changes, what's the maximum number of substitutions allowed per team in a standard FIFA match? Hello, you're on the air.
1: Five?
0: Yes, it's five. Who's calling?
1: Brett.
0: Thank you, Brett. Have a good day. Brett. Bye-bye. There you go. So Brett with number five. That's right. We're going to jot your name down. You'll have a chance to win the orange t-shirt, Every Child Matters, on Friday. Good luck, Brett.

0: Connections Quebec team will be visiting your community on September the 28th, 11 until 8 p.m. at the Community All Anglican Church. You will be able to enter your name on the list of electors or change your address and cast your ballot at that time. You can use these services even if you are from another community or electoral division.
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Anyone 12 to 18 is welcome to join and come with us on exciting outings. 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

0: What time zone am I on? What country am I in?
1: It doesn't matter. It's 5 o'clock somewhere.
0: It's always on 5 in Margaritaville, come to think of it.
1: I heard that.
0: You've been there, haven't you?
1: Yes, sir.
0: I've seen your boat there.
1: I've been to Margaritaville a few times.
0: All right. Well, that's good.
1: Stumble my way back.
0: Okay. Well, we just want to make sure you can keep it between the navigational beacons.
1: Between the buoys. I got it.
0: All right. Well, it's 5 o'clock. Let's go somewhere.
1: I'm ready. Crank it up.
0: Let's get out of here.
1: I'm gone.

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The results are coming right up here on CJAS. Who knows? 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Good luck. The following is the lotto results for Tuesday night, September 22nd. Starting up your lotto max numbers, 1, 10, 12, 17, 30, 37, and 42. The bonus number 8. Quebec max numbers, 9, 14, 27, 33, 37, 39, and 42. The bonus number 50. Banco numbers, 1, 6, 10, 15, 18, 20, 23, 27, 32, 33, 34, 37, 46, 47, 48, 52, 53, 54, 56, and 68. As for the astral, your day is 13, your month September, the year 69, your sign is Libra. Lotto poker cards, 2 of diamonds, 3 of hearts, 3 of clubs, king of hearts, and the ace of clubs. The extra for your games, 5915666. Tonight's 649's jackpot is at $5 million. The gold ball sits at $10 million. Good luck!

0: 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The entity is made up of the five Lower North Shore mayors and offers a variety of funding services to the residents of the territory. Thank you for joining us on Radio Noon, sponsored by the MRC.
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3: Temperature is 15 out there. Yes, 15. What a beautiful afternoon. The winds out there, they go up to about 15 or 20. Yeah, it's a beautiful afternoon. It's Wednesday today, half week mark. Tonight you got a temperature of 10, clear skies. Sun sets at 5:52 this evening. Tomorrow you're looking at a high of 20. Winds west, 30 going 40. Beautiful sunshine, clear overnight with temperature 9. 18 on Friday, sunny. Northwest winds, 20 going 30, 4 overnight. Saturday, another 18. Southwest winds, 20 going 30. Beautiful sunshine at 15 for Sunday. Macatna's at 14 up there. Winds southwest, 20 kilometers. Sunsetting at 5:53 this evening. 9 is the temperature tonight and clear skies. 16 for tomorrow. Winds west, 20 going 40. Clear skies with 9 overnight. Friday, 14. And again for Saturday, 14. Sunny skies. North winds 20 going 40 on Friday, southwest 20 to 40 for Saturday, a 12 for Sunday. The marine forecast got sunny skies. The winds this afternoon, southwest 25 knots, diminishing 15 to 20 in the morning tomorrow, 25 again tomorrow afternoon. 2:36 out in Big Bay, tide is going to be low, 1.6 feet. 9:01 tonight, high at 5.9. 2:39, saltwater tide is low at 1.6. 9:12 tonight, high at 5.6 feet. 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

The Cranberries with Dreams air on the mix on CJAS 93.5 FM. Next overcraft crossing this afternoon is 1:30 from the Pacquiao-Shipi side, 145 St. Augustine side. To reach the agent at the early zone counter, call 418-947-2929. CMA Airlines, the agent can be reached at 418-554-6024. The STQ Secretary, 418-947-1387. And Neil Driscoll for Relay Nordique, 581-805-3026. 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

0: 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The best of Ed Sheeran, Blackberry Smokes, Coldplay, and much, much more. CJAS, Augustine Radio. 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
1: Chase the Ace takes place this afternoon here on the station. 2:30, we pick the winning ticket. The winner gets a chance to cut the deck of cards, looks for the ace of spades. $5 gets you 2 tickets. Now keep in mind, cutoff time is 2 o'clock each Wednesday afternoon for Chase the Ace tickets. Good luck!

15 out there, 15 beautiful sunny skies. The winds are coming from the south southwest. Every now and then you go 15, 20 kilometers. Sun sets at 5:52 this evening. Overnight tonight, you got clear skies, temperature off 10. Tomorrow, eye off 20. Winds west, 20 going 40. Beautiful sunshine, clear overnight, temperature 9. 18 on Friday and Saturday. Lots of sunshine. Winds northwest on Friday, 20 kilometers. Southwest 20 to 30 on Saturday, 15 for Sunday. Beautiful sunny skies, northeast winds 20 kilometers. Macatna's at 15, winds southwest up to 25 kilometers, sun setting at 5:53 this evening. 9 overnight and clear skies. Tomorrow, Thursday, it'll reach a daytime high of 16, beautiful sun. Winds west 20 going 40, 9 with clear skies overnight. 14 on Friday and Saturday. Sunny skies, northeast winds 25 kilometers for Friday, southwest 20 to 40 on Saturday, and a 12 for Sunday, winds east 25 kilometers. The marine forecast got sunny skies with southwest winds 25 knots, backing to 15 to 20 in the morning tomorrow, 25 by the afternoon. Friday, northwest winds 15 knots, diminishing to light in the afternoon. Now 2:36 out in Big Bay, tide is going to be low, 1.6 feet. 9:01 tonight, high at 5.9. Saltwater tides, 2:39, low at 1.6. 9:12 tonight, high at 5.6 feet. 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

0: Adults, there's a contest question. You got a chance to grab yourself a set of Chase the Ace tickets for this afternoon's Tree Turdy draw. Bought and paid for by an audience member. You shout out to the audience member. Can you tell me what was fall originally called? The season fall. What was fall originally called? Good afternoon, you're on the air.
1: Autumn.
0: Nope, not autumn. Try again. What was fall? Yep. What was fall originally called? I'll tell you what. It starts with the letter H. H as in home. Starts with the letter H. Starts with the letter H. What was fall originally called? Good afternoon. You're on the air.
1: Arvis.
0: Right on. Does you sub?
1: Yeah.
0: Have a good night and good luck this evening, sub.
1: Thank you.
0: Bye.
1: Bye.
0: Yep. Fall was originally called harvest. So, Sabrina, you got a chance to grab yourself an extra set of tickets for this evening. Good luck.

0: Let it be. Okay, chance to grab yourself another set of Chase the Ace tickets. Give me a shout. 27-9 line, 27-9 line. Pumpkins. Pumpkins are brimming with what kind of vitamin? Pumpkins has brimming with this essential nutrient. It's a vitamin. Vitamin what? Good morning. Pumpkins are brimming with what essential nutrient? Vitamin? Vitamin? Which vitamin? Good afternoon. You're on the air.
1: Vitamin A.
0: Wow, you're a good sub. 2 for 2. Okay. Good luck. Bye. Okay. Yep. So pumpkins are brimming with what essential nutrient? The nutrient is vitamin A. So double whammy, sub.

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1: 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Melissa McCarthy reveals her take on JonDenay Ramsey case after playing her mom. I probably am not supposed to say. Melissa McCarthy shared her take on the JonDenay Ramsey case after portraying her mother, Patsy, in Netflix's The Murder of JonDenay Ramsey. The limited series, which premieres December the 10th, finds McCarthy playing the mom of 6-year-old JonDenay, who in December of 1996 was found dead in the basement of her family's Boulder home. The death of JonDenay, who was reported missing earlier that day when a ransom note was discovered in the home, was ruled a homicide and the case remains unsolved 3 decades later. Speaking with Variety in a cover story, McCarthy revealed her personal feeling about what she believes happened to JonDenay. My heart says no one in the family could have done that. I don't have the ability or probably the right to say that, but that's what my gut says, which I probably am not supposed to say. McCarthy added that she had to pick while filming series. I had to hate that for myself, if nothing else, she said. The new project, however, is not a whodunit, as she explained. It's not like, oh, there's a big reveal. This is a character study of everyone who was caught in the undertow and a look of all of us as civilization. Really, she says, seeing what happened to a child, I think, breaks everybody. She also adds, we do show all different theories. We are all really working theories. Show the chaos of it is something that we've not seen. It's not a telling of it because you're like, my God, is this what really was happening? JonDenay was discovered in 1996. Her parents, including John, played by Clive Owen in the series, came under public scrutiny but were not charged in connection to their daughter's death. Who is the Layla from the 1971 Eric Clapton song? It was 1971 when Eric Clapton released his song Layla, now acclaimed as one of the greatest rock songs of all time. The singer achieved both critical and commercial success, charting high in 1972. It was released again 20 years later as an acoustic single in 1992, which won the 1993 Grammy Award for Best Rock Song. But just who was this Layla, and why was Clapton singing about her? In reality, Layla isn't actually named Layla at all. The woman who inspired the song is English photographer and model Patty Boyd, who was involved in something of a notorious love triangle with Clapton, now 81, and the Beatles' George Harrison. Taylor Swift wins MTV's New Artist Director Award. Taylor Swift will be the first recipient of the MTV Video Music Awards Artist Director Honors at this year's awards ceremony, a newly created award recognizing musicians whose works behind the camera has contributed to music video production and visual storytelling, says CBS. The television networks said the honor for the 14-time Grammy winner celebrates a sustained and influential body of work for artists who have pushed creative boundaries and developed a clear directorial voice. The MTV Video Music Awards, hosted by Snoop Dogg, will air on Sunday on CBS. The singer-songwriter, a 7-time VMA Best Director nominee and 4-time winner, has been earned recognition for videos and films. Beyond her directing work, the Bad Blood singer was one of 4 Grammy Album of the Year awards. Her latest release, The Life of a Showgirl, sold more copies than any other album in the modern era during its first week of release. Riley Green says one thing's got to change before he finds true love. Riley Green might be one of country music's most drooled over sex symbols, but that doesn't mean dating is easy. In fact, he admits during a new appearance on a podcast, it probably makes it harder. It's really not that easy to meet a girl when you're doing what we're doing, he confesses. The singer points out that the places where he spends the most time, on the road, or at most of shows, aren't likely to spots where you meet the future love of his life. He also says that the traditional path of meeting someone at a bar is tricky for him due to his star status. As of December 2025, Green flat out said he wasn't dating anyone. Miley Cyrus recalls the time Dolly Parton trapped her in the car and convinced her to perform at the 2024 Grammys. Miley Cyrus may not have performed at the 2024 Grammy Awards without a push from her late godmother Dolly Parton. In a new interview, the musician 33 recalled a time Parton trapped her in a car and convinced her to get on stage at the ceremony and perform Flowers. Dolly was just always right about stuff, says Cyrus, like she told me for the Grammys, which Bob Mackie passed, and I would have never worn Bob Mackie if it wasn't for Dolly. She know that I wear my heart on my sleeve. Cyrus channeled Tina Turner at the 2024 Grammy Awards as she sported a shimmering dress by Mackie to perform Flowers, which earned a pop star her first two gramophone trophies for Best Pop Solo Performance and Record of the Year that night. Temperature 16 out there, 16, and the winds are anywhere from 15, 20 kilometers out there coming from the old southwest. Sun will set this evening, yes, this evening at 5:52. Overnight tonight, you get a temperature of 10, clear skies. Tomorrow is Thursday. You'll reach a daytime high of 20. Beautiful sunshine, winds west 20 going 40, clear skies with 9 overnight. 18 for Friday and 18 on Saturday. Beautiful sunshine. Winds west on Friday, northwest 20 kilometers. Saturday, southwest 20 going 30. And a beautiful Sunday, 15 daytime high. Northeast winds 20 kilometers. Beautiful sunshine. What a gorgeous weekend. Now Makatna, they're at 15. Southwest winds 25 kilometers. Tonight, they got a temperature of 9. Clear skies. Tomorrow, Thursday, they'll reach daytime high of 16. Winds west, 20 going 40. Clear, a temperature of 9 overnight. Friday and Saturday, daytime highs of 14. Sunny skies, northeast winds 25 kilometers for Friday. Southwest, 20 to 40 on Saturday. And Sunday, a beautiful high 12, sunshine, winds east 25 kilometers. Now, the marine forecast got sun and clouds this afternoon. Winds southwest 25 knots, 15 to 20 in the morning tomorrow, 25 knots to southwest by tomorrow afternoon. As for Friday, northwest 15 knots, drifting off to light winds by the afternoon. 2:36 out in Big Bay, tide is going to be low at 1.6 feet. 9:01 tonight, high at 5.9. 2:39, saltwater tides low at 1.6. 9:12 tonight, high at 5.6 feet. 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

0: without you. Adults, there's a contest question. Got a chance to win the orange t-shirt on Friday for September 30th, Orange T-Shirt Day. Every child matters. Just remember, if your name was down one time today for the CJS prize, it's one time per day. Thank you. But as for Chase D.A.'s, it didn't matter how many times you called there. As for, okay, CJS prize, I want you to tell me which Canadian chain first opened in Hamilton in 1964, and it's the Canadian Classic. And boy, has it ever grown. What chain? Good afternoon, you're on the air. Well, Sabrina, you're a wild one today. Good luck this evening, girl, and on that T-shirt Friday.
1: Thank you.
0: Bye.
1: Bye.
0: God, there's three for Sabrina after dinner. She's grooving. She's just grooving. Yes, Sub, Tim Hortons. Have a good luck on your bingo. Got a chance to grab those Chase the Ace tickets there a little bit later. Enjoy.

0: The St. Augustine Clinic hours, Monday to Friday, open at 8 to noon and 1 to 4:30 p.m. Laboratory services Tuesday and Wednesday from 8 a.m. to 10:30 a.m. 418-947-2321 is our local phone number. General info is 811. 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Thank you, Sante Quebec.
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2: Hey, those of you who called in with your answers today for those Chase Days tickets, your names are in the bag. I'm going to do a draw. So as an audience member who buys those two sets of tickets, yeah, weekly, an audience member buys those tickets for you guys to have some fun. So let's see now, the first name out of the bag today is one name, Melinda. So Melinda, you got two tickets there for 2:30 draw. The other name is there, you, Mr. Kyle. So good luck.

Oogie, oogie, oogie, jiggle, wiggle, and dance like the roof on fire. We go drink drinks and take shots until we fall out like the roof on fire. Now, baby, get my booty naked, take off all your clothes and light the roof on fire. Tell him, baby, baby, baby, baby, baby, baby, baby, baby, baby, baby, baby, I'm on fire. I tell her, baby, baby, baby, baby, baby, baby, baby, baby, baby, baby, I'm a fireball.

0: Well, 2:30 here at the station. So another week of Chase the Ace. It's week number 10 today. Week number 10. The money collected, $295 times 40% equals 118. So 295 take away the 118 leaves us with 177. Divide that by 2, $88 for the winning ticket. The winning ticket gets a chance to come up, cut the deck of cards, looks for the ace of spades. So the $88 added to last week's pot, the ace of spades is worth $914. Again, thank you all for supporting CJAS Radio and buying those weekly tickets. Now, good luck. My head. Swish it around a little bit. See if yours is going to come out, Rachel. There you go.
1: Let's turn them over and see who we got. Benita and Jossie today.
0: There you go, Benita and Jossie. You girls are lucky winners today. Congratulations.
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0: Sunshine out there. The temperature's at 16. The winds are gusting up to about 18, 22 kilometers coming from the south southwest. Sunsetting at 5:52 this evening. Overnight, you get a temperature of 10, clear skies. Tomorrow, Thursday, you'll reach daytime high of 20. Winds west, 30 going 40. Beautiful sunshine, clear overnight, and a temperature of 9. 18 for Friday, and again on Saturday. Beautiful sunshine. Northwest winds Friday, 20 going 30. Southwest, 20 to 30 on Saturday, 9 overnight and clear. Sunday, 15. North winds, 20 at times going 30. Macatna's at 15. Southwest winds, 25 kilometers. Sunsetting at 5:53 this evening. 9 overnight, clear skies. Tomorrow, Thursday, to reach high of 16. Beautiful sunshine. Winds west, 20 going 40. Clear and 9 at night. 14 on Friday and again Saturday. Beautiful sunshine. Northeast winds 20 kilometers for Friday. Southwest 20 going 40 on Saturday. 9 overnight in clear skies. Sunday a temperature of 12. The Northeast Gulf. Sunny skies. Winds southwest 25 knots. Backing 15 to 20 in the morning. 25 again in the afternoon tomorrow. Friday winds northwest 15 knots. Diminishing to light in the afternoon. As for the tides out in Big Bay, 2:36 this afternoon. It's going to be low at 1.6 feet. 9:01 tonight, high at 5.9. 2:39, saltwater tides low at 1.6. 9:12 tonight, high at 5.6 feet.

Here we go. Jossie is here in studio now to cut the deck of cards. Good luck to you, Jossie. You got the Jack of Hearts taking home $88.

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We hope you enjoy the fantastic music and the entertainment news. 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

0: It's 3 o'clock, and welcome to the RPC show on CJAS. Coming up on the show, your 4 o'clock news segment, updated weather forecast, trivia, and a great variety of music. 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Clear skies this evening, temperature of 11. Clear tonight, temperature of 10. Tomorrow, sunny in the afternoon, winds from the west 25 with gusts to 45, temperature of 20. Clear overnight, a high of 9. Friday, sunny skies, a high of 18. Cloudy overnight, 4. Mainly sunshine for Saturday, temperature of 18. Clear skies overnight, temperature of 9. Sunday's outlook, sunshine, a high of 15. Marine forecast for the Northeast Gulf. Wind southwest 20 knots tonight, diminishing to southwest 15 to 20 tomorrow morning, then increasing to southwest 25 tomorrow afternoon. Friday winds northwest 15 knots, diminishing to light. Saturday winds variable 10 to 15 knots. Sunday winds north 20 knots. North Shore and Lower North Shore. Baie-Comeau, Sept-Îles, and Port Cartier, clear skies tonight. Wind southwest 20, becoming light near midnight, a low of 6. Mingani, clear skies. Winds west 20, gusting to 40, plus 4. Anticosti, Natasquan, and Chevry, clear skies. Winds west 30, gusting to 50, a low of 9. Blassable, clear skies. Southwest winds 30, gusting to 50, a low of 8. Weather forecast brought to you by CJAS.
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the Junior Canadian Rangers Patrol of St. Augustine. 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

0: to the CJAS Bingo Players. Thank you for joining us on Wednesday evenings for the station's bingo. The bingos are regulated by the Régie. Good luck to all players. CJAS Bingo. It's our pleasure to spend the evening with you. Bingo. Always exciting.
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3: 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Clear skies this evening, temperature of 11. Clear tonight, temperature of 10. Tomorrow, sunny in the afternoon, winds from the west 25 with gusts to 45, temperature of 20. Clear overnight, a high of 9. Friday, sunny skies, a high of 18. Cloudy overnight, 4. Mainly sunshine for Saturday, temperature of 18. Clear skies overnight, temperature of 9. Sunday's outlook, sunshine, a high of 15. Marine forecast for the Northeast Gulf. Wind southwest 20 knots tonight, diminishing to southwest 15 to 20 tomorrow morning, then increasing to southwest 25 tomorrow afternoon. Friday winds northwest 15 knots, diminishing to light. Saturday winds variable 10 to 15 knots. Sunday winds north 20 knots. North Shore and Lower North Shore. Baie-Comeau, Sept-Îles, and Port Cartier, clear skies tonight. Wind southwest 20, becoming light near midnight, a low of 6. Mingani, clear skies, winds west 20, gusting to 40, plus 4. Anticosti, Natasquan, and Chevry, clear skies, winds west 30, gusting to 50, a low of 9. Blassable, clear skies, southwest winds 30, gusting to 50, a low of 8. Weather forecast brought to you by CJAS.
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Did you know that most car accidents happen on long, straight roads? People need to slow down. Smell the altars. 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

4 o'clock news for Wednesday, September the 23rd, 2026. Jobs Minister Patty Aidew says the Liberals' proposed changes to the Canada Labour Code would bring some much-needed sunlight to collective bargaining in federally regulated sectors. Minister Aidew said that one of the most consequential parts of the sweeping economic legislation tabled Monday looks to give the public a better sense of what's happening when negotiations turn sour. The Liberals are proposing to install a special mediator who would document both sides' arguments and publish a report to identify where the sticking points are in a labor dispute before talks break down. Minister Aidew says there are times in negotiations when employers or unions refuse to bargain in good faith and instead wait for the government to intervene. She says making that report public would help put the responsibility for reaching a deal back on the parties and reduce the need for the government to get involved. Labor leaders have come out strongly this week against other proposals in the bill that they believe would compromise workers' rights to strike. A top Canadian Forces commander says the military will rapidly buy more low-cost, autonomous, and reusable weapon systems and equipment as it faces a rising tide of global threats. Lieutenant General Darcy Molstad, commander of Canadian Joint Forces Command, CJFC, spoke at the Canadian Robotics Council 2026 symposium, telling members of Canada's tech industry Monday to stand by for a surge in purchase orders amid a massive recapitalization of major platforms. "This industry in Canada has so much untapped potential," the former fighter pilot told a room full of robotics entrepreneurs attending a panel discussion in Toronto. "Your imagination is your only limitation on the use cases for robotics paired with AI." Mr. Molstad's remarks about embracing artificial intelligence-powered military hardware come as world leaders and prominent tech executives debate how to handle rapid advances in AI safely. Powerful AI models have escaped human control, as was the case in July when OpenAI agents act into a rival firm. Some leaders, including OpenAI CEO Sam Altman, say the technology is evolving too fast. While autonomous hardware like drones are frequently associated with frontline combat, Mr. Molstad spelled out potential across the military, including medical diagnostic support, supply, depot, logistics, and automated military police vehicle inspections. On the combat side, he said CJFC has already established a list of 399 pre-qualified vendors for the Canadian military's defense drone initiative. He expects more formal requests for proposals. RFPs will follow as Canada's military leans deeper into new technologies. He was joined on Monday by Duncan Stewart, a special executive advisor on innovation and industry to the Canadian Armed Forces. Mr. Stewart is also a partner at the Business Development Bank of Canada's $200 million tech venture fund, which backs early-stage startups. From Newfoundland and Labrador, a local law firm has filed class action claims against government for physical abuse against students by members of the Irish Christian Brothers in schools throughout the province. Lawyer Bob Buckingham says the lawsuits have been made possible by changes to legislation made in 2024 that removed the limitation period on cases involving physical abuse. The cases involved schools where Irish Christian Brothers taught, including Mount Cashel, St. Patrick's High School, Brother Rice, St. Bond's, St. Francis, and Holy Cross. He says before 2024, if you were physically abused in schools, you could not file a claim. "If you were sexually abused, then you could because there's no limitation period. So we had a change in legislation back in 2024, and that has now permitted us to move ahead with the physical abuse claims." He says the claims are against the provincial government, which ought to have acted on complaints made decades ago. The cases go way beyond what was considered to be appropriate physical discipline at the time. "Government in our position is responsible for not pursuing good faith investigations through the police and failing to act on the issues,"
failing to provide proper child welfare care for these kids, failing to warn parents, and failing to remove kids from dangerous situations. The proposed class action has not yet been certified by the Supreme Court of Newfoundland and Labrador. TD Bank Group has announced a strategic relationship with Cohere to support artificial intelligence development and adoption. The lender says the agreement includes an initial investment of up to $25 million over 3 years. The relationship will see a collaboration between Layer 6, a Toronto-based AI company that was acquired by TD in 2018, and Canadian AI firm Cohere. The organizations will explore how AI can be applied at the bank to improve productivity, strengthen decision-making, and improve client experience. As part of the agreement, a team from Cohere will work with Layer 6 at the Mars Discovery District. Earlier this month, TD announced a five-year $150 billion commitment to accelerate investment in the country in key sectors, which included AI.

0: Weather forecast issued by Environment Canada, brought to you by CJAS. Clear skies this evening, temperature of 11. Clear tonight, temperature of 10. Tomorrow, sunny in the afternoon, winds from the west, 25 with gusts to 45, temperature of 20. Clear overnight, a high of 9. Friday, sunny skies, a high of 18, cloudy overnight, 4. Mainly sunshine for Saturday, temperature of 18. Clear skies overnight, temperature of 9. Sunday's outlook, sunshine, a high of 15. Marine forecast for the Northeast Gulf. Wind southwest 20 knots tonight, diminishing to southwest 15 to 20 tomorrow morning, then increasing to southwest 25 tomorrow afternoon. Friday winds northwest 15 knots, diminishing to light. Saturday winds variable 10 to 15 knots. Sunday winds north 20 knots. North Shore and Lower North Shore. Baie-Comeau, Sept-Îles, and Port Cartier, clear skies tonight. Wind southwest 20, becoming light near midnight, a low of 6. Mingani, clear skies. Winds west 20, gusting to 40, plus 4. Anticosti, Natasquan, and Chevry, clear skies. Winds west 30, gusting to 50, a low of 9. Blassable, clear skies. Southwest winds 30, gusting to 50, a low of 8. Weather forecast brought to you by CJAS.
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0: Weather forecast issued by Environment Canada, brought to you by CJAS. Clear skies this evening, temperature up 11. Clear tonight, temperature up 10. Tomorrow, sunny in the afternoon, winds from the west 25 with gusts to 45, temperature up 20. Clear overnight, a high up 9. Friday, sunny skies, a high up 18, cloudy overnight 4. Mainly sunshine for Saturday, temperature up 18. Clear skies overnight, temperature up 9. Sunday's outlook, sunshine, a high of 15. Marine forecast for the Northeast Gulf. Wind southwest 20 knots tonight, diminishing to southwest 15 to 20 tomorrow morning, then increasing to southwest 25 tomorrow afternoon. Friday winds northwest 15 knots, diminishing to light. Saturday winds variable 10 to 15 knots. Sunday winds north 20 knots. North Shore and Lower North Shore. Baie-Comeau, Sept-Îles, and Port Cartier, clear skies tonight. Wind southwest 20, becoming light near midnight, a low of 6. Mingani, clear skies. Winds west 20, gusting to 40, plus 4. Anticosti, Natasquan, and Chevry, clear skies. Winds west 30, gusting to 50, a low of 9. Blassable, clear skies. Southwest winds 30, gusting to 50, a low of 8. Weather forecast brought to you by CJAS. 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We hope that you have enjoyed today's programming and look forward to serving the listening audience with our next daily transmission. Thank you and have a good evening.
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In every community, there is work to be done. 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At the Municipality of St. Augustine office, we strive to make our community all that it can be. 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
1: How come everyone else yells, bingo, and all I ever yell is... 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
1: Welcome to the 5 o'clock news roundup for Wednesday, September the 23rd, 2026. From October the 12th to the 20th, some features will not be available as part of a modernization operation of the Desjardins credit card management system. You can continue to use your credit card normally for purchases, payments, and everyday transactions during this period. You will be able to view your account information and perform transactions by phone, such as replacing or suspending lost or stolen cards. However, some credit card management features will not be available. These include increasing credit limits, changing contact information or PINs, as well as exchanging and adjusting rebates and bonus dollars. Desjardins indicated that this important step will enable the deployment of new technological capabilities in order to offer a simplified experience for credit card holders. Organizations expect the next government to do more for women who are victims of domestic violence on the North Shore. The issue remains central in the region, where various shelters are experiencing high demand. This is the case at the Women's House in Baie-Comeau. The facility has 18 beds, 12 of which are subsidized by the government. Coordinator of the resource, Ellen Miller, reported very high occupancy rates, a trend that has persisted for several years. The Women's House in Sept-Îles and the Anita LaBelle House, a second-stage care center in Baie-Comeau, face the same reality. For these organizations, increased funding is essential to improving the support they provide. According to Ms. Miller, the additional spaces actually offered by these resources should be recognized. She also wants increased funding to raise the remuneration of the workers and offer them more social benefits. Beyond accommodation, organizations are also calling for investments in prevention, particularly to hire more outreach workers who travel to schools or workplaces to present available resources and raise awareness about domestic violence. Suzanne Levasseur, coordinator of Maison Anita LaBelle, said that one of their staff members already does this work. With our current basic mission and funding, we can't offer prevention services. It's a special project I sought out that allows me to do this, she said. According to her, regular funding for shelters should take into account the various services they offer. These individuals who support women who are victims of domestic violence also point out that part of the work takes place outside the walls of shelters. Outreach workers go out to meet women in their communities. Other professionals, such as those from CALACS or the police, also provide support. Shelters alone will not be able to stop the problem of domestic violence on the North Shore. She hopes that the next government will take the time to meet with them to discuss these possible solutions. Students and staff at Manikatua School in Sept-Îles evacuated the building yesterday afternoon when the alarm system was triggered. The alarm was activated by steam during maintenance work. The incident occurred between the two afternoon class periods. The students were at recess. The evacuation lasted about 20 minutes, and it took place calmly. The principal called for a return to class after a safety check of the premises by the firefighters of the city of Sept-Îles. ArcelorMittal has received a $125 million grant from the federal government as part of its project to modernize the Port-Cartier pelletizing plant. This significant financial assistance was granted by the Department of Innovation, Science and Economic Development Canada. The agreement was published on the federal government's website as part of its proactive contract disclosure policy. No public announcement has yet been made, given the federal government's policy of not making announcements during election periods, as is currently the case in Quebec. This grant is part of the ongoing project to modernize the Port-Cartier pelletizing plant, which includes the addition of a flotation system. Director of Communications for ArcelorMittal said this major investment positions Port-Cartier among the world's largest producers F Direct Reduction Pellets and Eye Purity Iron. The announcement also refers to another phase to further increase the supply of eye purity iron. This phase is currently under study. The Quebec government had already announced its participation in the plant modernization project. In 2024, the mining company received a $50 million grant from the province through the GHG Challenge Program. The modernization work at the pelletizing plant is underway and progressing well. The federal government justifies its financial contribution by citing the economic and environmental benefits the project will generate. The iron pellets produced will be used to manufacture low-carbon steel, which will contribute to decarbonizing the steel industry. While World Car Free Day encourages people to leave their motorized vehicles at home, this event also serves as a reminder that this isn't an option for everyone. On the North Shore, owning a car remains a necessity for many residents, a reality that puts a significant strain on household budgets. A vehicle is essential on the North Shore, emphasizes Marianne Lachance, a consumer advocate at the Port Cartier Consumer Research and Information Center, CRIC. While it remains possible to get around on foot or by bicycle in some North Shore municipalities, working, studying, getting food, or accessing health care almost always requires a vehicle. The vastness of the territory and the lack of regular public transport make motorized travel unavoidable. For low-income households who cannot afford a vehicle, this situation translates into even greater hardship. In a balanced budget, it is recommended to allocate a maximum of 80% of one's income to housing and food. This leaves only 20% for everything else, including transportation. Currently, this is reaching unsustainable levels for all income brackets. Madame Lachance points out that gasoline is only one part of the expenses associated with owning a car. The purchase of the vehicle, financing, insurance, maintenance, registration, and unexpected repairs eat up a large portion of the owner's budgets. According to figures from the Institute for Socioeconomic Research and Information, IRIS, the annual transportation cost for a single person in Sitil is $11,231. That's almost $9,300 more than a single person in Montreal. In other major cities in Quebec, it is possible to function and participate in social life primarily using public transportation. The forest fire season has seen very different outcomes from one region to another. In Saguenay-Lac-Saint-Jean, 29 fires have been recorded so far. They have affected 251.7 hectares, a figure lower than the average of recent years. According to SOPFU, the regular rainfall received in the region has maintained sufficient humidity to limit the danger of fire. The situation is different on the North Shore. In the high-risk and northern zones, more than 41,800 hectares have burned. In the Lower St. Lawrence, 18 fires have affected 3.8 hectares. Across Quebec, SOPFU recorded 377 fires so far, compared to an average of 434 at this time of year. Just over 50,000 hectares have burned, compared to an average of 118,000 hectares. This latest average, however, includes 2023, a year marked by a historic forest fire season in Quebec. That year, the western part of the province was particularly affected in June and July. The situation improved with changing weather conditions in August. The season isn't yet over. It continues until the end of November, and conditions can change rapidly in the fall. According to SOPFU, the fire danger is currently high in some areas of southern Quebec and could increase in the coming days. Federal Health Minister Marjorie Michel says she's not considering changes to regulations that restrict the sale of nicotine pouches, while tobacco control groups say the government needs to do more to tamp out the illicit market. Health Canada regulates nicotine pouches as an aid to quit smoking and restricts their sales to adults. They are not allowed to be sold for recreational use and must be kept behind a counter at pharmacies. Only one brand has been approved for sale since 2024. Zonic, which is made by Imperial Tobacco, is sold in 4-milligram pouches and flavors are restricted to reduce their appeal to children. Advertising and lobbying campaigns from On Smoke Canada, which is part of Rothman, Benson & Hedges, the Canadian subsidiary of Philip Morris International, urged the federal government to allow the sale of pouches in retail stores, similar to cigarettes, as a way to control the illicit market. "That's not something I'm considering," Ms. Michelle said yesterday. The minister said she agrees the illicit market is an issue. Pouches from brands like Zyn from Philip Morris are entering Canada, and studies show they're making their way into the hands of Canadian youth, despite the rules. Co-director of the Quebec Coalition for Tobacco Control said there's not enough serious enforcement to control illicit sales, which are happening both online and in storefronts. "The failure to enforce a regulation properly puts government in a very tricky situation and does open the door to weakening regulations. It shouldn't be, but it sets a narrative that industry exploits." Ms. Dukas said it's worrying that lobbying efforts by the tobacco industry have reached the Prime Minister's office. The pressure has also come from the government's political opposition. Pierre Poilievre's Conservatives pledged to free the Zyn during the 2025 election campaign. Alberta Premier Danielle Smith wrote a letter to Prime Minister Carney last March, arguing that the restrictions create barriers for adults who want to quit smoking and that the regulations have driven the growth of the black market. Physicians for a Smoke-Free Canada, the Quebec Coalition for Tobacco Control and Action on Smoking and Health Canada, said yesterday that research shows nicotine pouch use is rising among young Canadians and warned that allowing their sales more openly will make the product easier for youth to access. Ms. Michelle said stopping online sales is a particular challenge. The Department of Forestry, Agriculture, and Lands has awarded a contract for $794,650 to Nobles Construction of Springdale to remove and replace Rocky Brook Bridge in the Badger area. The contract includes removing the former steel girder bridge, center pier and abutments, and installing a new 180-foot steel panel timber deck bridge on poured concrete abutments. The work is planned to be completed in the fall of 2026. Rocky Brook Bridge is an important part of the infrastructure of our provincial network of resource roads. The Honorable Pleeman Forsey, Minister of Forestry, Agriculture, and Lands, said he's pleased that a successful bidder has been selected to replace this asset. A tragedy was narrowly avoided yesterday when a school bus caught fire near Laurier Station. According to information from the Sûreté du Québec, a possible collision involving two school buses is believed to be the cause of the violent blaze. The accident occurred around 3:20 p.m. The location is approximately 40 kilometers west of the Pierre-Laporte Bridge. One of the buses was completely destroyed by flames. The second vehicle, which was a little further away, did not catch fire. All the students were able to get out in time and no one was injured. They took refuge near the first bus. The cause of the fire remains to be determined. The bus would not be an electric vehicle. Last year, the Quebec government ordered grounding of 1,200 Lion electric buses after one of them caught fire due to a defect in the heating system in Montreal. A new report says retirees who have accumulated little net worth are at increased risk of poor health. A Quebec-based research group that studies inequality released a report yesterday. The Quebec Observatory on Inequalities conducted the research for the report in 2025 and 2026, based on Statistics Canada data and interviews with Quebec seniors and people who work with them. The research found links between having a low net worth and poor health or chronic diseases. The study made several recommendations to improve the situation. Prior to retirement, it proposes increasing coverage under employer-sponsored pension plans and to also boost government support for people after they retire. This could include increasing the guaranteed income supplement to help the people meet their needs, as well as improving direct health care assistance to cover dental care, vision care, and other health services not covered by the public system. The report found that people with low net worth said they had to make difficult choices to make ends meet, like cutting back on food, transportation, or even foregoing medical care. It also said a low net worth could lead to loneliness for people who are unable to travel or participate in social activities due to the cost. The city of Montreal has asked the Quebec government to intervene over odor issues at the Sanimax plant in the Rivière des Prairies neighborhood. On Monday, the city sent the government a letter saying that despite a 2024 Quebec Superior Court ruling ordering the meat rendering plant to complete work to comply with environmental standards, no meaningful work has been completed. Residents who live near the plant have described the smell as nauseating and said they have been dealing with the problem for more than a decade. The government established a special intervention zone July 2024 that modified the applicable zoning regulations until July 1, 2027 to allow the work to be completed. Due to certain issues regarding the interpretation of the applicable regulatory provisions, mediation was initiated. Given the lack of foreseeable progress and the imminent expiration of the decrease effect, representatives of the City of Montreal are suspending the city's participation in the mediation and are requesting at this stage that the government of Quebec take all necessary measures to ensure that the work not yet completed and covered by the special intervention zone is undertaken without further delay. The city is also asking the province to amend the special intervention zone to designate the Quebec government as the authority responsible for administering the zoning regulations. Additionally, it requested that the government make every effort to ensure that construction of garages for parking trailers and trucks loaded with raw materials awaiting processing begins without further delay. Yesterday, a Sanimax spokesperson acknowledged the city's request to suspend its participation in mediation and formally asked the government to intervene. The work represents an investment of more than $50 million dedicated to reducing the plant's impacts on the surrounding community. Without a deal for over a year, PAL Airlines flight attendants and pilots ask federal mediator to step in. Flight attendants and pilots for yet another Canadian airline are so far unable to come to a deal with their employer, and one expert says the possibility of both groups going on strike adds pressure. Earlier this month, after more than a year of talks, both the Airline Pilots Association, representing PAL Airlines pilots, and the Canadian Union of Public Employees, representing PAL Airline flight attendants, announced they had requested conciliation from the Federal Labor Board, a process whereby a neutral mediator will assist the parties in coming to a new collective agreement. PAL Airlines services Eastern Canada and is the primary airline service in Labrador. While filing for conciliation is a normal part of the collective agreement bargaining process, when both sides can't come to a deal, York University labor expert Stephen Tufts said both unions filing around the same time creates a unique circumstance. That allows them to, if they coordinate their efforts, to actually put a little more pressure on the employer because they can shut the entire airline down if they manage to get a common strike date or within a few days or weeks of each other. Once a conciliator has been chosen, they will work with both parties to secure an agreement in 60 days. After that, there's a 21-day cooling-off period before the unions can choose to take job action. Both WestJet and Air Canada flight attendants, also represented by CUPE, have also gone on strike recently. Considering this, Mr. Tuff said passengers should be worried about a potential PAL strike, but went on to say that federal intervention may make it short-lived. PAL senior vice president said the airline welcomes the conciliation process, describing it as a helpful step in the bargaining process. The outstanding issues at the bargaining table include better wages, scheduling, work conditions, and work-life balance. Bargaining efforts with PAL have failed to produce sufficient progress. The previous collective agreement expired in April 2025. An Outaouais daycare provider is calling Quebec's new child care registration portal a complete fiasco after spending the summer trying to fill subsidized spots as concerned parents continue to reach out. Brenda Fournier, director at CPE in Gatineau, said the province's new portal provides less information to administrators than its predecessor, La Place 0 to 5, and requires more time to navigate because it only releases one name at a time, sometimes referring children who are the wrong age or who have already been placed. Ms. Fournier said it's a complete fiasco. She spent June to mid-September working to fill 14 of the 80 spots at her center, and four spots remained available by the time school started. Ms. Fournier said Quebec's Ministry of Families mandatory delays for parents to book a visit and make their decision slowed the process of filling spots, especially because the system would only provide the name of one eligible child at a time. The portal would sometimes refer the same family more than once, leaving them no choice but to contact the daycare and wait again, she said. Ms. Fournier is urging parents who have a spot to log into the system and update their files. She was among a group of 12 subsidized daycares, known as CPEs, in the Outaouais that raised concerns about having dozens of unfilled spots in mid-August. She said the empty spots could also impact the daycares financially because operators aren't eligible for the daily subsidy linked to a spot that's left unfilled. A spokesperson for Parent Advocacy Group said families had initially asked for the delay so parents wouldn't feel pressured to take a spot. The Ministry of Families said the issues that have been raised about the portal are normal during a transition to a new platform with new criteria, and said ongoing efforts to clean up the database will improve its performance. The ministry said the change has not had a significant impact so far, but reiterated the government's commitment to assessing the financial impact of the unoccupied spaces to determine whether compensation will be required for daycares at the end of the year. Ottawa police say one man died and another was seriously injured after a vehicle struck a barbershop in Vanier yesterday. A 57-year-old woman is charged with impaired driving in connection with the crash. Ottawa paramedics spokesperson Marc-Antoine Deschamps said first responders responded at approximately 5:40 p.m. Mr. Deschamps says an SUV backed into the business, striking two men. Police said both men were inside the barbershop at the time of the crash. CTV News Ottawa cameras at the scene found a red SUV with damage to the two-story building nearby. Another gray vehicle also had minor damage to its front side. One man was transported to hospital with critical life-threatening injuries and was undergoing resuscitation. The other was taken to hospital in serious but stable condition. Police said this morning that one of the victims, a 30-year-old man, died of his injuries on the way to the hospital. The second man, 32, remains in hospital with serious but non-life-threatening injury. The road reopened just after midnight. Police are looking for witnesses to the crash. Border Service agents in Northern Ontario seized several guns last month from Americans trying to bring them into the country illegally, along with 17 prohibited weapons and 11 ammunition cartridges. The weapons, mainly handguns, but at least one rifle, were seized at border crossings near Fort Francis and Thunder Bay, as well as from the Lansdowne Port of Entry, which is near Kingston. Canadian Border Services Agency's Northern Ontario region is a huge area that begins north of the Greater Toronto Area, stretching to the Manitoba and Quebec borders, and also includes Nunavut. Charles Fisher, District Director of CBSA's Northwestern Ontario District, said that the firearms were not declared by the drivers when the vehicles tried to enter Canada. Mr. Fisher said they were discovered during secondary examinations of the vehicles, which is just a normal part of the customs process. In many cases, he said, Americans are just used to carrying guns with them and don't realize they can't bring them into Canada. Some travelers arrive at the border and declare they have a weapon in their vehicle. In those cases, they can get their weapons back. In cases where undeclared weapons are found, the gun is seized along with the driver's vehicle. The person must pay a fine to get their vehicle back. Mr. Fisher said they could be issued a deportation order right there at the port of entry, which means that they cannot come back to Canada without first applying for permission through the Government of Canada. So it really depends on the mitigating and extenuating circumstances and the seriousness of the offense. Whether it's a handgun or a heavy automatic machine gun, he said, a prohibited firearm is a prohibited firearm. Motorists caught an unusual sight yesterday as a small plane was forced to make an emergency landing on the Trans-Canada Highway in Banff National Park. Several videos shared to social media showed a small prop plane parked in the right lane on the side of the highway. The RCMP say the single-engine aircraft experienced some mechanical issues that forced the pilot to find a spot to land just before 3 p.m. The pilot managed to make the landing just ahead of the Red Earth Wildlife Overpass near Castle Junction. Mounties say there were no injuries during the landing, and the plane remained intact as it touched down. There were no vehicles on that stretch of highway as the plane made its landing. The pilot was able to make the repairs necessary to the aircraft on the side of the road with permission from Parks Canada and the Transportation Safety Board. Those bodies allowed the pilot to take off at around 4:40 p.m. to make his way to Red Deer, Alberta. Jobs Minister Patty Aidew says the Liberals' proposed changes to the Canada Labour Code would bring some much-needed sunlight to collective bargaining in federally regulated sectors. Minister Aidew said that one of the most consequential parts of the sweeping economic legislation tabled Monday looks to give the public a better sense of what's happening when negotiations turn sour. The Liberals are proposing to install a special mediator who would document both sides' arguments and publish a report to identify where the sticking points are in a labor dispute before talks break down. Minister Aidew says there are times in negotiations when employers or unions refuse to bargain in good faith and instead wait for the government to intervene. She says making that report public would help put the responsibility for reaching a deal back on the parties and reduce the need for the government to get involved. Labor leaders have come out strongly this week against other proposals in the bill that they believe would compromise workers' rights to strike. A top Canadian Forces commander says the military will rapidly buy more low-cost, autonomous, and reusable weapon systems and equipment as it faces a rising tide of global threats. Lieutenant General Darcy Molstad, commander of Canadian Joint Forces Command, CJFC, spoke at the Canadian Robotics Council 2026 symposium, telling members of Canada's tech industry Monday to stand by for a surge in purchase orders amid a massive recapitalization of major platforms. "This industry in Canada has so much untapped potential," the former fighter pilot told a room full of robotics entrepreneurs attending a panel discussion in Toronto. "Your imagination is your only limitation on the use cases for robotics paired with AI." Mr. Molstad's remarks about embracing artificial intelligence-powered military hardware come as world leaders and prominent tech executives debate how to handle rapid advances in AI safely. Powerful AI models have escaped human control, as was the case in July when OpenAI agents act into a rival firm. Some leaders, including OpenAI CEO Sam Altman, say the technology is evolving too fast. While autonomous hardware like drones are frequently associated with frontline combat, Mr. Molstad spelled out potential across the military, including medical diagnostic support, supply, depot logistics, and automated military police vehicle inspections. On the combat side, He said CJFC has already established a list of 399 pre-qualified vendors for the Canadian Military's Defense Drone Initiative. He expects more formal requests for proposals. RFPs will follow as Canada's military leans deeper into new technologies. He was joined on Monday by Duncan Stewart, a special executive advisor on innovation and industry to the Canadian Armed Forces. Mr. Stewart is also a partner at the Business Development Bank of Canada's $200 million Tech Venture Fund, which backs early-stage startups. From Newfoundland and Labrador, a local law firm has filed class action claims against government for physical abuse against students by members of the Irish Christian Brothers in schools throughout the province. Lawyer Bob Buckingham says the lawsuits have been made possible by changes to legislation made in 2024 that removed the limitation period on cases involving physical abuse. The cases involved schools where Irish Christian Brothers taught, including Mount Cashel, St. Patrick's High School, Brother Rice, St. Bond's, St. Francis, and Holy Cross. He says before 2024, if you were physically abused in schools, you could not file a claim. If you were sexually abused, then you could because there's no limitation period. So we had a change in legislation back in 2024, and that has now permitted us to move ahead with the physical abuse claims. He says the claims are against the provincial government, which ought to have acted on complaints made decades ago. The cases go way beyond what was considered to be appropriate physical discipline at the time. Government in our position is responsible for not pursuing good faith investigations through the police and failing to act on the issues, failing to provide proper child welfare care for these kids, failing to warn parents, and failing to remove kids from dangerous situations. The proposed class action has not yet been certified by the Supreme Court of Newfoundland and Labrador. TD Bank Group has announced a strategic relationship with Cohere to support artificial intelligence development and adoption. The lender says the agreement includes an initial investment of up to $25 million over 3 years. The relationship will see a collaboration between Layer 6, a Toronto-based AI company that was acquired by TD in 2018, and Canadian AI firm Cohere. The organizations will explore how AI can be applied at the bank to improve productivity, strengthen decision-making, and improve client experience. As part of the agreement, a team from Cohere will work with Layer 6 at the Mars Discovery District. Earlier this month, TD announced a five-year $150 billion commitment to accelerate investment in the country in key sectors, which included AI.
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1: Highlights for Wednesday, September the 23rd, 2026. During a mound visit in the top of the first inning with the Colorado Rockies already trailing the Arizona Diamondbacks by two runs, a lone voice of encouragement emerged from an otherwise restless and murmuring crowd at Coors Field. "Let's go, Rockies," a fan shouted from section 130 yesterday, just behind home plate in the lower bowl. It was one of the few cheers the Rockies would receive on a night they reached an ignominious historical mark. Behind three hits from former Rockies all-star Nolan Arenado and seven innings of two hit balls from Michael Soroka, the Diamondbacks beat the Rockies 7-2 to guarantee Colorado its fourth straight season with at least 100 losses in front of an announced crowd of 19,000-plus. The Rockies became just the fifth club in Major League history to lose at least 100 games in four consecutive seasons, and the first to do so since the New York Mets in their expansion season of 1962 through 1965. It's the latest low for a franchise that has made the playoffs just twice since 2010 and hasn't won a playoff series since a memorable run to the World Series in 2007. Since the start of the 2023 season, The Rockies are a major league worst, 220 to 423. 23 games worse than the next closest team, the Chicago White Sox. Other games from the American League. New York Yankees shutting out Tampa Bay 2-0. Cleveland over Boston 3-2. Chicago White Sox beating Kansas City 14-11. Houston shutting out Seattle 7-0. Athletics over the Los Angeles Angels 9-7. From the National League, Pittsburgh shutting out St. Louis 2-0. Philadelphia over Milwaukee 6-4. Cincinnati downing Atlanta 4-0. Arizona beating Colorado 7-2. From the Interleague, Washington over Detroit 3-1. New York Mets beating Texas 6-3. Minnesota 3, San Francisco 2. The Red Sox are heading to the postseason following a remarkable run over the second half of the season, and yesterday they rewarded the two chief architects of that turnaround. Boston removed the interim tag and named Chad Tracy the 49th manager in team history, signing him to a three-year contract that will run through the 2029 season, with a club option for 2030. The Red Sox also announced that it has exercised the 2029 and 2030 options on Chief Baseball Officer Craig Breslow. The elevation of the 41-year-old Tracy comes after the Red Sox secured a wild-card spot in the playoffs on Sunday. Tracy took over in April after former manager Alex Cora was fired following a 10-17 start to the season. Tracy has since guided the Red Sox to a 74-55 record, which included a 15-game win streak that tied the franchise record set in 1946. Boston's 27-3.900 record from July 3rd through August 7th was the best 30-game span in franchise history. It's a remarkable turnaround for a team that was 32-46 and 15.5 games back in the American League East race on June 24th. Breslow, 46, was hired in October 2023. A 2013 World Series champion with Boston, he is only the fourth former Red Sox player to lead the club's baseball operations efforts. In his three seasons in the role, the Red Sox have gone 254-226, .529, the third-best record in the American League. After 14 mostly unspectacular but always steady NHL seasons, Ryan Nugent-Hopkins remains an important piece of the puzzle for Edmonton Oilers as they attempt once more to take a run at the elusive Stanley Cup. Drafted number one overall by the Oilers in 2011, the Burnaby, BC native remains Mr. Versatility. He can play any forward position. He kills penalties, contributes on the power play. He's responsible defensively and still can be productive on offense. He is, says new Oilers head coach Mike Babcock, Nugent Hopkins' 11th coach in his NHL career, going to be a massive part of things there. He's beyond smart, Mr. Babcock said. Maybe the best man in the middle on the power play in the National Hockey League. And he knows how to play with and without the puck. Recently reacquired star Kawhi Leonard has signed a two-year, $115 million U.S. contract extension with the Toronto Raptors. The reported deal, which includes a player option for the 2028-29 season, comes in under the maximum $126.6 million he was eligible for. ESPN, citing Mr. Leonard's agent, Harrison Gaines, was first to report the extension details. The extension kicks in after Leonard finishes a three-year, $149.5 million deal this season. Leonard joined the Clippers as a free agent after spending the 2018-19 season with Toronto, helping the franchise win its lone NBA title. Canada's Derek Guy is withdrawn from the Road World Cycling Championships. Cycling Canada made the announcement yesterday. Guy suffered a broken rib in a crash Sunday at the Grand Prix Cyclists of Montreal. The World Road Championship event is being held in Montreal. Guillaume Beauvais, Montreal, will replace Guy in the men's elite road race Sunday. Mr. Beauvais is a 3-time national champion. 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Clear skies this evening, temperature up 11. Clear tonight, temperature up 10. Tomorrow, sunny in the afternoon, winds from the west 25 with gusts to 45, temperature up 20. Clear overnight, a high of 9. Friday, sunny skies, a high of 18. Cloudy overnight, 4. Mainly sunshine for Saturday, temperature up 18. Clear skies overnight, temperature up 9. Sunday's outlook, sunshine, a high of 15. Marine forecast for the Northeast Gulf. Wind southwest 20 knots tonight, diminishing to southwest 15 to 20 tomorrow morning, then increasing to southwest 25 tomorrow afternoon. Friday winds northwest 15 knots, diminishing to light. Saturday winds variable 10 to 15 knots. Sunday winds north 20 knots. North Shore and Lower North Shore. Baie-Comeau, Sept-Îles, and Port Cartier, clear skies tonight. Wind southwest 20, becoming light near midnight, a low of 6. Mingani, clear skies, winds west 20, gusting to 40, plus 4. Anticosti, Natasquan, and Chevry, clear skies, winds west 30, gusting to 50, a low of 9. Blassable, clear skies, southwest winds 30, gusting to 50, a low of 8. Weather forecast brought to you by CJAS.

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2: 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Clear skies this evening, temperature up 11. Clear tonight, temperature up 10. Tomorrow, sunny in the afternoon, winds from the west 25 with gusts to 45, temperature up 20, clear overnight, a high of 9. Friday, sunny skies, a high of 18, cloudy overnight, 4. Mainly sunshine for Saturday, temperature up 18. Clear skies overnight, temperature up 9. Sunday's outlook, sunshine, a high of 15. Marine forecast for the Northeast Gulf. Wind southwest 20 knots tonight, diminishing to southwest 15 to 20 tomorrow morning, then increasing to southwest 25 tomorrow afternoon. Friday winds northwest 15 knots, diminishing to light. Saturday winds variable 10 to 15 knots. Sunday winds north 20 knots. North Shore and Lower North Shore. Baie-Comeau, Sept-Îles, and Port Cartier, clear skies tonight. Wind southwest 20, becoming light near midnight, a low of 6. Mingani, clear skies, winds west 20, gusting to 40, plus 4. Anticosti, Natasquan, and Chevry. Clear skies, winds west 30, gusting to 50, a low of 9. Blassable, clear skies, southwest winds 30, gusting to 50, a low of 8. Weather forecast brought to you by CJAS.

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I'm listening to CJJS Radio, St. Augustine. 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

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Standard pieces of identification are required when opening an account to confirm the given information and properly identify the person opening the account. The identification documents must be recognized items, such as a valid driver's license issued in Canada, a social insurance card, a provincial health card, or a Desjardins access card. For more information on opening an account or the identity documents required, please contact the case where you would like to open an account. Case Populaire, money working for people.

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1: Welcome to this evening's Rosary. Starting out, we have the Our Father in song.

0: The five glorious mysteries of the Most Holy Rosary. In the name of the Father, and of the Son, and of the Holy Spirit, Amen. I believe in God,
1: the Father Almighty, the Creator of heaven and earth, and in Jesus Christ, His only Son, our Lord, who was conceived by the Holy Spirit, born of the Virgin Mary, suffered under Pontius Pilate, was crucified, died, and was buried. He descended into hell. The third day He arose again from the dead. He ascended into heaven, sits at the right hand of God the Father Almighty. From thence He shall come to judge the living and the dead. I believe in the Holy Spirit, the Holy Catholic Church, the communion of saints, the forgiveness of sins, the resurrection of the body, and life everlasting. Amen.
0: Our Father, who art in heaven, hallowed be thy name. Thy kingdom come, thy will be done, on earth as it is in heaven.
1: Give us this day our daily bread, and forgive us our trespasses, as we forgive those who trespass against us. And lead us not into temptation, but deliver us from evil. Amen.
0: Hail Mary, full of grace, the Lord is with thee. Blessed art thou among women, and blessed is the fruit of thy womb, Jesus.
1: Holy Mary, Mother of God, pray for us sinners, now and at the hour of our death. Amen.
0: Hail Mary, full of grace, the Lord is with thee. Blessed art thou among women, and blessed is the fruit of thy womb, Jesus.
1: Holy Mary, Mother of God, pray for us sinners, now and at the hour of our death. Amen.
0: Hail Mary, full of grace, the Lord is with thee. Blessed art thou among women, and blessed is the fruit of thy womb, Jesus.
1: Holy Mary, Mother of God, pray for us sinners, now and at the hour of our death. Amen.
0: Glory be to the Father, and to the Son, and to the Holy Spirit.
1: As it was in the beginning, is now, and ever shall be, world without end. Amen.
0: The first glorious mystery, the resurrection. Our Father, who art in heaven, hallowed be thy name. Thy kingdom come, thy will be done, on earth as it is in heaven.
1: Give us this day our daily bread, and forgive us our trespasses, as we forgive those who trespass against us. And lead us not into temptation, but deliver us from evil. Amen.
0: Hail Mary, full of grace, the Lord is with thee. Blessed art thou among women, and blessed is the fruit of thy womb, Jesus.
1: Holy Mary, Mother of God, pray for us sinners, now and at the hour of our death. Amen.
0: Hail Mary, full of grace, the Lord is with thee. Blessed art thou among women, and blessed is the fruit of thy womb, Jesus.
1: Holy Mary, Mother of God, pray for us sinners, now and at the hour of our death. Amen.
0: Hail Mary, full of grace, the Lord is with thee. Blessed art thou among women, and blessed is the fruit of thy womb, Jesus.
1: Holy Mary, Mother of God, pray for us sinners, now and at the hour of our death. Amen.
0: Hail Mary, full of grace, the Lord is with thee. Blessed art thou among women, and blessed is the fruit of thy womb, Jesus.
1: Holy Mary, Mother of God, pray for us sinners, now and at the hour of our death. Amen.
0: Hail Mary, full of grace, the Lord is with thee. Blessed art thou among women, and blessed is the fruit of thy womb, Jesus.
1: Holy Mary, Mother of God, pray for us sinners, now and at the hour of our death. Amen.
0: Hail Mary, full of grace, the Lord is with thee. Blessed art thou among women, and blessed is the fruit of thy womb, Jesus.
1: Holy Mary, Mother of God, pray for us sinners, now and at the hour of our death. Amen.
0: Hail Mary, full of grace, the Lord is with thee. Blessed art thou among women, and blessed is the fruit of thy womb, Jesus.
1: Holy Mary, Mother of God, pray for us sinners, now and at the hour of our death. Amen.
0: Hail Mary, full of grace, the Lord is with thee. Blessed art thou among women, and blessed is the fruit of thy womb, Jesus.
1: Holy Mary, Mother of God, pray for us sinners, now and at the hour of our death. Amen.
0: Hail Mary, full of grace, the Lord is with thee. Blessed art thou among women, and blessed is the fruit of thy womb, Jesus.
1: Holy Mary, Mother of God, pray for us sinners, now and at the hour of our death. Amen.
0: Hail Mary, full of grace, the Lord is with thee. Blessed art thou among women, and blessed is the fruit of thy womb, Jesus.
1: Holy Mary, Mother of God, pray for us sinners, now and at the hour of our death. Amen.
0: Glory be to the Father, and to the Son, and to the Holy Spirit.
1: As it was in the beginning, is now, and ever shall be, world without end. Amen. O my Jesus, forgive us our sins, save us from the fires of hell, lead all souls to heaven,
2: especially those most in need of thy mercy.
0: The second glorious mystery, the Ascension. Our Father, who art in heaven, hallowed be thy name. Thy kingdom come, thy will be done on earth as it is in heaven.
2: Give us this day our daily bread, and forgive us our trespasses, as we forgive those who trespass against us. And lead us not into temptation, but deliver us from evil. Amen.
0: Hail Mary, full of grace, the Lord is with thee. Blessed art thou among women, and blessed is the fruit of thy womb, Jesus.
2: Holy Mary, Mother of God, pray for us sinners, now and at the hour of our death. Amen.
0: Hail Mary, full of grace, the Lord is with thee. Blessed art thou among women, and blessed is the fruit of thy womb, Jesus.
2: Holy Mary, Mother of God, pray for us sinners, now and at the hour of our death. Amen.
0: Hail Mary, full of grace, the Lord is with thee. Blessed art thou among women, and blessed is the fruit of thy womb, Jesus.
2: Holy Mary, Mother of God, pray for us sinners, now and at the hour of our death. Amen.
0: Hail Mary, full of grace, the Lord is with thee. Blessed art thou among women, and blessed is the fruit of thy womb, Jesus.
2: Holy Mary, Mother of God, pray for us sinners, now and at the hour of our death. Amen.
0: Hail Mary, full of grace, the Lord is with thee. Blessed art thou among women, and blessed is the fruit of thy womb, Jesus.
2: Holy Mary, Mother of God, pray for us sinners, now and at the hour of our death. Amen.
0: Hail Mary, full of grace, the Lord is with thee. Blessed art thou among women, and blessed is the fruit of thy womb, Jesus.
2: Holy Mary, Mother of God, pray for us sinners, now and at the hour of our death. Amen.
0: Hail Mary, full of grace, the Lord is with thee. Blessed art thou among women, and blessed is the fruit of thy womb, Jesus.
2: Holy Mary, Mother of God, pray for us sinners, now and at the hour of our death. Amen.
0: Hail Mary, full of grace, the Lord is with thee. Blessed art thou among women, and blessed is the fruit of thy womb, Jesus.
2: Holy Mary, Mother of God, pray for us sinners, now and at the hour of our death. Amen.
0: Hail Mary, full of grace, the Lord is with thee. Blessed art thou among women, and blessed is the fruit of thy womb, Jesus.
2: Holy Mary, Mother of God, pray for us sinners, now and at the hour of our death. Amen.
0: Hail Mary, full of grace, the Lord is with thee. Blessed art thou among women, and blessed is the fruit of thy womb, Jesus.
2: Holy Mary, Mother of God, pray for us sinners, now and at the hour of our death. Amen.
0: Glory be to the Father, and to the Son, and to the Holy Spirit.
2: As it was in the beginning, is now, and ever shall be, world without end. Amen. O my Jesus, forgive us our sins, save us from the fires of hell. Lead all souls to heaven, especially those most in need of thy mercy.
0: The third glorious mystery, the descent of the Holy Spirit. Our Father, who art in heaven, hallowed be thy name. Thy kingdom come, thy will be done on earth as it is in heaven.
2: Give us this day our daily bread, and forgive us our trespasses, as we forgive those who trespass against us. And lead us not into temptation, but deliver us from evil. Amen.
0: Hail Mary, full of grace, the Lord is with thee. Blessed art thou among women, and blessed is the fruit of thy womb, Jesus.
2: Holy Mary, Mother of God, pray for us sinners, now and at the hour of our death. Amen.
0: Hail Mary, full of grace, the Lord is with thee. Blessed art thou among women, and blessed is the fruit of thy womb, Jesus.
2: Holy Mary, Mother of God, pray for us sinners, now and at the hour of our death. Amen.
0: Hail Mary, full of grace, the Lord is with thee. Blessed art thou among women, and blessed is the fruit of thy womb, Jesus.
2: Holy Mary, Mother of God, pray for us sinners, now and at the hour of our death. Amen.
0: Hail Mary, full of grace, the Lord is with thee. Blessed art thou among women, and blessed is the fruit of thy womb, Jesus.
2: Holy Mary, Mother of God, pray for us sinners, now and at the hour of our death. Amen.
0: Hail Mary, full of grace, the Lord is with thee. Blessed art thou among women, and blessed is the fruit of thy womb, Jesus.
2: Holy Mary, Mother of God, pray for us sinners, now and at the hour of our death. Amen.
0: Hail Mary, full of grace, the Lord is with thee. Blessed art thou among women, and blessed is the fruit of thy womb, Jesus.
2: Holy Mary, Mother of God, pray for us sinners, now and at the hour of our death. Amen.
0: Hail Mary, full of grace, the Lord is with thee. Blessed art thou among women, and blessed is the fruit of thy womb, Jesus.
1: Holy Mary, Mother of God, pray for us sinners, now and at the hour of our death. Amen.
0: Hail Mary, full of grace, the Lord is with thee. Blessed art thou among women, and blessed is the fruit of thy womb, Jesus.
1: Holy Mary, Mother of God, pray for us sinners, now and at the hour of our death. Amen.
0: Hail Mary, full of grace, the Lord is with thee. Blessed art thou among women, and blessed is the fruit of thy womb, Jesus.
1: Holy Mary, Mother of God, pray for us sinners, now and at the hour of our death. Amen.
0: Hail Mary, full of grace, the Lord is with thee. Blessed art thou among women, and blessed is the fruit of thy womb, Jesus.
1: Holy Mary, Mother of God, pray for us sinners, now and at the hour of our death. Amen.
0: Glory be to the Father, and to the Son, and to the Holy Spirit.
1: As it was in the beginning, is now, and ever shall be, world without end. Amen. O my Jesus, forgive us our sins, save us from the fires of hell. Lead all souls to heaven, especially those most in need of thy mercy.
0: The fourth glorious mystery, the Assumption. Our Father, who art in heaven, hallowed be thy name. Thy kingdom come, thy will be done on earth as it is in heaven.
1: Give us this day our daily bread, and forgive us our trespasses, as we forgive those who trespass against us. And lead us not into temptation, but deliver us from evil. Amen.
0: Hail Mary, full of grace, the Lord is with thee. Blessed art thou among women, and blessed is the fruit of thy womb, Jesus.
1: Holy Mary, Mother of God, pray for us sinners, now and at the hour of our death. Amen.
0: Hail Mary, full of grace, the Lord is with thee. Blessed art thou among women, and blessed is the fruit of thy womb, Jesus.
1: Holy Mary, Mother of God, pray for us sinners, now and at the hour of our death. Amen.
0: Hail Mary, full of grace, the Lord is with thee. Blessed art thou among women, and blessed is the fruit of thy womb, Jesus.
1: Holy Mary, Mother of God, pray for us sinners, now and at the hour of our death. Amen.
0: Hail Mary, full of grace, the Lord is with thee. Blessed art thou among women, and blessed is the fruit of thy womb, Jesus.
1: Holy Mary, Mother of God, pray for us sinners, now and at the hour of our death. Amen.
0: Hail Mary, full of grace, the Lord is with thee. Blessed art thou among women, and blessed is the fruit of thy womb, Jesus.
1: Holy Mary, Mother of God, pray for us sinners, now and at the hour of our death. Amen.
0: Hail Mary, full of grace, the Lord is with thee. Blessed art thou among women, and blessed is the fruit of thy womb, Jesus.
1: Holy Mary, Mother of God, pray for us sinners, now and at the hour of our death. Amen.
0: Hail Mary, full of grace, the Lord is with thee. Blessed art thou among women, and blessed is the fruit of thy womb, Jesus.
1: Holy Mary, Mother of God, pray for us sinners, now and at the hour of our death. Amen.
0: Hail Mary, full of grace, the Lord is with thee. Blessed art thou among women, and blessed is the fruit of thy womb, Jesus.
1: Holy Mary, Mother of God, pray for us sinners, now and at the hour of our death. Amen.
0: Hail Mary, full of grace, the Lord is with thee. Blessed art thou among women, and blessed is the fruit of thy womb, Jesus.
1: Holy Mary, Mother of God, pray for us sinners, now and at the hour of our death. Amen.
0: Hail Mary, full of grace, the Lord is with thee. Blessed art thou among women, and blessed is the fruit of thy womb, Jesus.
1: Holy Mary, Mother of God, pray for us sinners, now and at the hour of our death. Amen.
0: Glory be to the Father, and to the Son, and to the Holy Spirit.
1: As it was in the beginning, is now, and ever shall be, world without end. Amen. O my Jesus, forgive us our sins, save us from the fires of hell. Lead all souls to heaven, especially those most in need of thy mercy.
0: The fifth glorious mystery, the Coronation. Our Father, who art in heaven, hallowed be thy name. Thy kingdom come, thy will be done on earth as it is in heaven.
1: Give us this day our daily bread, and forgive us our trespasses, as we forgive those who trespass against us. And lead us not into temptation, but deliver us from evil. Amen.
0: Hail Mary, full of grace, the Lord is with thee. Blessed art thou among women, and blessed is the fruit of thy womb, Jesus.
1: Holy Mary, Mother of God, pray for us sinners, now and at the hour of our death. Amen.
0: Hail Mary, full of grace, the Lord is with thee. Blessed art thou among women, and blessed is the fruit of thy womb, Jesus.
1: Holy Mary, Mother of God, pray for us sinners, now and at the hour of our death. Amen.
0: Hail Mary, full of grace, the Lord is with thee. Blessed art thou among women, and blessed is the fruit of thy womb, Jesus.
1: Holy Mary, Mother of God, pray for us sinners, now and at the hour of our death. Amen.
0: Hail Mary, full of grace, the Lord is with thee. Blessed art thou among women, and blessed is the fruit of thy womb, Jesus.
1: Holy Mary, Mother of God, pray for us sinners, now and at the hour of our death. Amen.
0: Hail Mary, full of grace, the Lord is with thee. Blessed art thou among women, and blessed is the fruit of thy womb, Jesus.
1: Holy Mary, Mother of God, pray for us sinners, now and at the hour of our death. Amen.
0: Hail Mary, full of grace, the Lord is with thee. Blessed art thou among women, and blessed is the fruit of thy womb, Jesus.
1: Holy Mary, Mother of God, pray for us sinners, now and at the hour of our death. Amen.
0: Hail Mary, full of grace, the Lord is with thee. Blessed art thou among women, and blessed is the fruit of thy womb, Jesus.
1: Holy Mary, Mother of God, pray for us sinners, now and at the hour of our death. Amen.
0: Hail Mary, full of grace, the Lord is with thee. Blessed art thou among women, and blessed is the fruit of thy womb, Jesus.
1: Holy Mary, Mother of God, pray for us sinners, now and at the hour of our death. Amen.
0: Hail Mary, full of grace, the Lord is with thee. Blessed art thou among women, and blessed is the fruit of thy womb, Jesus.
1: Holy Mary, Mother of God, pray for us sinners, now and at the hour of our death. Amen.
0: Hail Mary, full of grace, the Lord is with thee. Blessed art thou among women, and blessed is the fruit of thy womb, Jesus.
1: Holy Mary, Mother of God, pray for us sinners, now and at the hour of our death. Amen.
0: Glory be to the Father, and to the Son, and to the Holy Spirit.
1: As it was in the beginning, is now and ever shall be, world without end. Amen. O my Jesus, forgive us our sins, save us from the fires of hell, lead all souls to heaven, especially those most in need of thy mercy.
0: Hail, Holy Queen.
1: Mother of mercy, our life, our sweetness, and our hope. To thee do we cry, poor banished children of Eve. To thee do we send up our sighs, mourning and weeping in this valley of tears. Turn then, most gracious advocate, thine eyes of mercy toward us. And after this, our exile, show unto us the blessed fruit of thy womb, Jesus. O clement, O loving, O sweet Virgin Mary.
0: Pray for us, O Holy Mother of God,
1: that we may be made worthy of the promises of Christ.

Good evening, everyone. It's 12 outside. We have 12 degrees, and the winds are just light, 10 kilometers from the west northwest. Bingo is coming up in just 3.5 minutes, so get ready.

Good evening, everyone. We'd like to take this opportunity to thank all of our bingo players out there this evening. We'll be going live shortly. In the meantime, we invite you to get yourself prepared for this evening's bingo. Good luck to all players. And again, thank you for joining us. We also would like to thank our bingo volunteers. CJAS Radio 93.5 FM, Wednesday Night Bingo.

There we go. 7:30 here at the station. Welcome everyone to the weekly license bingo. Now we're calling bingo every 20 seconds. And if you're lucky enough in getting a bingo tonight, or if you need information, give a call on the 418-947-2239. Don't leave us a message, or call 947-2790. So we do hope you all enjoy tonight's bingo. And the first round, it's a new start tonight. That's on the lucky seven, your strip of three. The card color is all up. And the new start is $101 in seven numbers or less. If not, you'll get the consolation off 100. Good luck, bingo players. First number of the evening is N32. N32.

N31. N31. That's the seventh number. So next is the consolation prize. Just one line, $100. G47.

B12. 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G49.

0: Bingo G49, Rachel.
1: Okay, I heard Lolita say we had a bingo, so we have a bingo. Not quite sure, Lolita. You were a bit muffled. What number? But we're going to check that out when you get in here. So a bingo has been called.

0: Yes, because I think I had up too loud, my dear. And what number was the bingo on, Lolita? Okay, we'll check it out. 58, 47. Here we go.
1: B1
0: okay, so we got B1,
1: yes.
0: I-24, yes. G49,
1: yes.
0: And O-74. So Bingo was on G49, Lolita. Bingo called in on G49. N34, no good. One lucky winner for this round. Congratulations, Goretti Murray's. You've got $100, Goretti. Now you're going to switch over to your single card, and the single card color tonight is blue. We're playing for the block of nine, and that's for $100. Good luck. First number, B9. The block of nine on your single blue card.

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G54. Block up 9 on your single blue card for $100. O66.

0: 073.
1: Bingo on B6, Rachel.
0: Thank you, Lolita. Bingo called in on B6. 073, no good. Bingo called in on B6, 73. It's no good for this round.

0: 9 to 18. Seven. Sixty-four. Okay. I-26.
1: Yes.
0: 20.
1: Yes.
0: And 29.
1: Yes.
0: And 42.
1: Yes.
0: And 36. Yes. Then we got B-9.
1: Yes.
0: B-6.
1: Yes.
0: And B-4.
1: Yes, correct.
0: There we be. Thank you. One lucky winner for this round. Congratulations to Kim Driscoll. You've just won $100, Kim. Now we're going to be switching over to the sheets, and your sheet color tonight is mauve. So the sheet color is mauve. And first, though, we're going to be picking that loony ball. The loony pot is at $463. If you're lucky enough in getting a bingo on the number that's popping up, you'll get your amount plus the 463. So you can jot it down. The loony ball number is I-25. That's our loony ball tonight, so she's going back in the machine. First round on the sheets, we're looking for one line for $100. Good luck. 075. 075.

G58. G58. One line. I-30. I-30.

0: And 40. And 40. Looking for one line for $100.
1: Bingo on N44, Rachel.
0: Thank you, Lolita. Bingo on N44, N40. No good for this round. Bingo called in on N44. 40 is no good.

0: this one. Ten. Ten, 27. Here we go, my dear. In 34.
1: Yes.
0: 32.
1: Yes.
0: 44.
1: Yes.
0: And 41.
1: Yep.
0: Thank you. One lucky winner for this round. Congratulations to Christine Maurice. You've just got $100, Christine. Our next round, we're looking for the letter X, and that's for a $100 prize. Letter X. Good luck. First number is G48. G48.

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I-16. 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
1: Bingo on G52.
0: Thank you, Lolita. Bingo on G52. B7 no longer valid for this round. Bingo on 52. B7 no good for this round. And a reminder, if you'd like to have your money deposited into your account, you can send us a picture of your card on CJIS Facebook Messenger along with your account number, or you can also send us your email for an e-transfer, whatever you prefer. Gotta go back to this one then. Okay. 1, 2, 4. One, two, four. 62, you said, Lolita?
2: Yeah, 1, 2, 4, 6.
0: 6, 6. Okay. B12.
2: Yes.
0: 4.
2: Yes.
0: I21.
2: Yes.
0: 17.
2: Yes.
0: G52.
2: Yes.
0: 59.
2: Yes.
0: 68.
2: Yes.
0: And 75.
2: Yes.
0: There we go. For the block of 9. Okay, you said Kim Driscoll.
2: Yeah, but it wasn't.
0: It's Erica Junka.
2: Okay,
0: for the block of 9, the winner was Erica Junka. She won the $100 for the block of 9. And this time, we